0: No one should be misled into thinking that they have a right to prevent us from expressing our concerns. And some say, Speaker, I heard you. It's unparliamentary to refer to another member as lying. And I would not in any way want to break the rules of Parliament to call someone in this House a liar. But it is certainly untrue. It is erroneous of a statement, Mr. Speaker, for any member of this House to stand here to say that I oppose a bill as it relates to gun violence in this country. And Mr. Speaker, I want to go further. I won't call anybody a liar, but I want to go further to read my opening statement, Mr. Speaker, because I believe when we stand, and the truth is, Mr. Speaker, I did not demand that we go to the Hansard because, you know, let me not say this. Mr. Speaker, I felt that the proceedings were going quite smoothly until we got to that point. But I want to read my statement as it relates to the bill on gun amnesty in this country. And I quote, and I challenge anyone, Mr. Speaker, to bring something that says different this afternoon. I said, thank you, Mr. Speaker. Mr. Speaker, I rise this afternoon to give my support to this bill that has been presented in this honorable House. And I do so, Mr. Speaker, recognizing that anything that can take away or help to take away, even if it's one illegal firearm, for more streets should be supported. From our streets should be supported. Those were my exact words, Mr. Speaker. Mr. Speaker, I would not read everything I said, but I'll go to the very last statement that I made in that presentation. I said, Mr. Speaker, as it relates to scanners, and they say we don't make no suggestions, recommendations. And I'm ending on this. Those were my words. Scanners for barrels and containers, Mr. Speaker. I also very strongly support this because we've recognized the problem. And now the solution to this must come speedily. So, Mr. Speaker, what I expect the member to be coming to tell us is not that I did not support the bill. What I expected him to be telling us is what has since happened to the scanners, Mr. Speaker, since the passing of this bill. So again, I say, Mr. Speaker, I would not call anybody a liar. But I say to the general public, conclude whatever you wish on this matter. Mr. Speaker, the word transformation was used repeatedly. And you know what is so interesting? The definition of transformation in this House, Mr. Speaker, seemed to be changing rapidly. So I think we've reached a stage where no child listening to a debate would be able to discern what is the real meaning of transformation. Mr. Speaker, this morning I heard that transformation is now even about listening to people, understanding the challenges that we face and the challenges they face. Mr. Speaker, almost everything has become transformation. And so, Mr. Speaker, I await the next definition of transformation. But you know what my strong view is? And my hope is that after we would have completed the transformation of the Ministry of Transformation, maybe hopefully then we will begin to see real transformation. Mr. Speaker, we can't trivialize these things. This is a serious place. And when you speak about transformation, it definitely cannot be everything that you do. There must be a difference. And so, Mr. Speaker, this afternoon, it bothers me because I listen to a lot of the presentations on the other side. And sometimes I had to remind myself of why we are here today. Mr. Speaker, according to the government's media review, which is before us today, our country is facing an overall deficit of $534.8 million more than $200 million higher than what was expected in 2026. $534.8 million. Mr. Speaker, this is the only place that I know of where people are celebrating a deficit. It is the only place where a deficit is explained as something so beautiful and something you should not be concerned about. In this house is the only place. By the mere definition of deficit, one ought to be concerned. And so we are. So if they're not concerned, then that's okay. Mr. Speaker, in spite of this, $534.8 million, and as I said, $200 million higher than what the government would have presented for 2026. Yet, Mr. Speaker, this government chose to present a supplemental budget exceeding $300 million. Mr. Speaker, much of its reported intended purposes being to cover unpaid claims owed to Grenadian suppliers and contractors, in some cases dating back to 2024. Unbelievable. And Mr. Speaker, I would say, rather than boast about it, I would say this represents a serious problem of management. Because if anybody was to run their personal budget like this, if anybody was to run their personal business like that, Mr. Speaker, they cannot be comfortable. Mr. Speaker, apparently in Grenada today, the government's preferred payment system is not cash, it's not check, it's not electronic transfer. It appears to be patience, Mr. Speaker. Because do you understand, Mr. Speaker, what it means for a local business to be owed by this government from 2024 to now? Do you understand what it is for a man who owns a small business, has a family to take care of, to be owed by government for more than 2 years? So, Speaker, are we really serious? It cannot be right. Unconscionable, Mr. Speaker. There are businesses for the first time, Mr. Speaker, operating on overdraft because of the actions of our administration. I've spoken to businessmen who said it has never happened in the history of my business. And they are pleading and begging every day for payment. In one case, a businessman was told the payment was sent to Granville. Gone up to Granville, they said no, the check was sent back to St. George's. And they go down to St. George's and the businessman is told, oh well, the check has to be done over the process. And that process, Mr. Speaker, another year. Do we really understand? Do we really have a conscience? Do we really have a conscience? Mr. Speaker, the most remarkable part is the confidence with which this is presented.
1: Oh Lord, have mercy. Don't tell me I did this again. Having some little, some problems here. Oh, how am I gonna work this out? Come on, the devil is a liar. I can't touch this. Oh boy. Oh, I don't. Okay, this one I should touch. Do this again. Do this again, but I'll have to advance it. Let me see how far.
0: And when you speak about transformation, it definitely cannot be everything that you do. There must be a difference. And so, Mr. Speaker, this afternoon, it bothers me because I listen to a lot of the presentations on the other side. And sometimes I had to remind myself of why we are here today. Mr. Speaker, according to the government's media review, which is before us today, our country is facing an overall deficit of $534.8 million more than $200 million higher than what was expected in 2026. $534.8 million. Mr. Speaker, this is the only place that I know of where people are celebrating a deficit. It is the only place where a deficit is explained as something so beautiful and something you should not be concerned about. In this house is the only place. By the mere definition of deficit, one ought to be concerned. And so we are. So if they're not concerned, then that's okay. Mr. Speaker, in spite of this, $534.8 million, and as I said, $200 million higher than what the government would have presented for 2026. Yet, Mr. Speaker, this government chose to present a supplemental budget exceeding $300 million. Mr. Speaker, much of its reported intended purposes being to cover unpaid claims owed to Grenadian suppliers and contractors, in some cases dating back to 2024. Unbelievable. And Mr. Speaker, I would say, rather than boast about it, I would say this represents a serious problem of management. Because if anybody was to run their personal budget like this, if anybody was to run their personal business like that, Mr. Speaker, they cannot be comfortable. Mr. Speaker, apparently in Grenada today, the government's preferred payment system is not cash, it's not check, it's not electronic transfer. It appears to be patience, Mr. Speaker. Because do you understand, Mr. Speaker, what it means for a local business to be owed by this government from 2024 to now? Do you understand what it is for a man who owns a small business, has a family to take care of, to be owed by government for more than 2 years? So, Speaker, are we really serious? It cannot be right. Unconscionable, Mr. Speaker. There are businesses for the first time, Mr. Speaker, operating on overdraft because because of the actions of our administration. I've spoken to businessmen who said it has never happened in the history of my business. And they are pleading and begging every day for payment. In one case, a businessman was told the payment was sent to Granville. Gone up to Granville, they said no, the check was sent back to St. George's. And they go down to St. George's and the businessman is told, oh, well, the check has to be done over the process. And that process, Mr. Speaker, another year. Do we really understand? Do we really have a conscience? Do we really have a conscience? Mr. Speaker, the most remarkable part is the confidence with which this is presented. There is no apparent embarrassment in asking citizens to accept a budget built on borrowing, delayed payments, mounting obligations, and increasingly creative explanations. Mr. Speaker, it's frightening, the things that they try to explain. Mr. Speaker, it appears to me that the government is literally trying to run this country on hire purchase. Government cannot build a strong economy by forcing businesses to finance the government. And then you come and talk about local companies have to learn from foreign companies. So, Speaker, we have had so much development, infrastructural development in this country, that we ought to be proud of our local contractors for what they have done. So don't come here, Mr. Speaker, giving the impression that our local companies are incompetent. Our local contractors are incompetent. Suppliers and contractors are not lenders. And unpaid invoices is not economic growth, Mr. Speaker. They are evidence of a government spending monies that it does not have, and then expecting Grenadians and our local contractors to carry the cost. Mr. Speaker, it was said this morning that if we had 500 million, we should have fixed all the roads, and then there will be no need to bring foreign contractors in. Mr. Speaker, you know what? All I'll say about this is, if we had used the 500 million to pay to build all the roads, then guess what? You would have had no monies to pay the pension outstanding that you boast about every day. Because you did not raise $1, the government did not raise $1 of what it paid outstanding payments for pension with. So if we had used it to build all the roads, then where would you have paid the pension from? Outstanding. Mr. Speaker, you know what I'll say? As an alternative, I would say, if you had managed the 500 million better, reduce wastage, less on rentals, millions of dollars spent on rentals, millions of dollars spent on food and drinks, millions of dollars spent on traveling, millions of dollars spent on decoration. If we had managed these monies better, we would have been able to pay the outstanding pension and still be able to fix the roads that you spoke about this morning. Wastage, Mr. Speaker. Mr. Speaker, we can't be holding payments for local contractors and then expect them to be able to finance the government. That's impossible. Mr. Speaker, when we squeeze local contractors, when we do not treat them fairly, when we treat them and refer to them as incompetent, What do you expect to happen, Mr. Speaker? Right here in the last budget, I remember it was said the paving of the road and the way that they are doing it, and they're wasting too much time, and maybe government should invest in equipment. Mr. Speaker, a model we've moved away from so many years. Mr. Speaker, what we want to do is empower our local contractors. What we want to do is create the enabling conditions for them to grow. And speaking about this administration previous, Mr. Speaker, you ask the contractors, many of them who are where they are right now, it is because of opportunities that they've had under the previous administration. They didn't start where they are. So if you don't give to them, how do they grow? You ask them. As a matter of fact, Mr. Speaker, I probably would share with you privately. You listen to them and how they feel when they know Six Senses was built, Silver Sands was built, major projects were built, and companies right here were able to provide the equipment right in Grenada. Today they look at equipment being shipped in. Today they look at trucks being shipped in. And these companies that owe the banks children to feed, children to send to school, Mr. Speaker, they are looking on. Because we've said it before, we have absolutely no problem if a foreign company bids fairly and wins a contract. But Mr. Speaker, we have to look at how do we protect our own in the same breath. And that is why arrangements can be made, as have been done before. For example, equipment. And the engagement of local businesses to provide certain services as part of contracts. Mr. Speaker, but not just contractors, workers. Sir Speaker, you pass on some signs, and the person holding up the stop and go sign is a foreigner. And Mr. Speaker, I have absolutely no problem. We live in a region where we must encourage. But there must be a limit. There must be a limit, Mr. Speaker. If the engineer is coming, that's fine. No problem. Because we might be short on engineers. But when the person who is holding up the sign that says stop and go, it just cannot be right, Mr. Speaker. Sir Speaker, when Haitian workers are competing with the guys on the block in Simone for a work, it cannot be right. There must be boundaries when it comes to utilizing foreign workers. You wondering if it's true or not true? Ask the guys on the block. Because what they are not prepared to settle for, others are coming and settling for it, and they are being pushed out. So I've heard it right in here. We call them lazy. It's not that they're lazy, Mr. Speaker. We must review, Mr. Speaker, what it is that they receive that sometimes others are able to come and compete with them for. Mr. Speaker, there were some shocking statements made this morning when referring to our local contractors. And I'm not going to go through them. But even, Mr. Speaker, referring to a company that would have legitimately won a bid, referring to that company as dead, rest in peace. Now, how do you, as public officers, representatives of the people who are supposed to be professionals managing the affairs of a nation, speaking of a company as saying rest in peace, what does that mean? Mr. Speaker. What does that mean, Mr. Speaker? And then we blame our local contractors. They are incompetent. They cannot provide quality, Mr. Speaker. And I heard it here, even in the last budget debate, reference was made to this. But at no time, Mr. Speaker, did I hear the government accept responsibility for the poor performance in many instances of the Ministry of Infrastructure. So whether it be the staffing issues, that the challenges faced by these contractors cannot be addressed, nobody is taking responsibility for this, but we are blaming the local contractors. But you know, I'm not surprised, Mr. Speaker, because expect that everything and everyone will be blamed for what is not achieved. I was shocked this morning. A new development, a new phenomenon. Members on the other side, on more than one occasion, actually referred to COVID as a reason for things that was not achieved and challenges that they're having. Yes, it was said this morning, twice. Reference to COVID-19, Mr. Speaker, quite revealing. Quite revealing. I await what is the next thing that will be blamed. And then, Mr. Speaker.
2: Honorable, just hold Honorable MP. I see the light of MP for the town. Is it a point of order?
3: Yes, Mr. Speaker, let me just clarify something.
0: No, if it's a point of clarity, point of order, Mr. Speaker.
3: Oi?
0: If it's a point of clarity, Mr. Speaker,
3: Something you said that is not true, and I want to clarify it.
0: I am not accepting any point of clarity during my presentation, Mr. Speaker.
2: And you reserve the right.
0: Yeah,
3: just speak the truth, man.
0: Mr. Speaker, thank you. Do so doesn't like so. All right. So, Mr. Speaker, I move now to this issue of VAT-free shopping days. Mr. Speaker, I did not have the opportunity to benefit from the VAT-free shopping days. And maybe it was because I was busy. Mr. Speaker, how dare any member of this government to refer to the opposition, members of parliament, Grenadians, as if we are not entitled to benefit from anything at all that the government of Grenada does. How dare you? Mr. Speaker, sorry, not you, but how dare the members of parliament, my apologies to you. Mr. Speaker, let us get this right. And let us try to understand what is before us. Mr. Speaker, when we speak about VAT-free days, we are not talking of businesses not charging VAT that is supposed to go in the pockets of ministers. This is state funds, Mr. Speaker. And every Grenadian, irresponsibly of which party they belong to, is entitled to benefit from it. So if a member of the opposition chooses to shop on a day that is referred to as VAT-free, it is immature. It is irresponsible to even mention it, Mr. Speaker. But let me make the bigger point here. The bigger point here, Mr. Speaker, and I said it before, however my words are twisted, I believe the people out there understand. So there's no political point to be scored by twisting what I said. Mr. Speaker, I said it, and I repeat it. I believe it is an embarrassment to the people of this country after 4 years, and after 4 years of defending the fact that cost of living is rising to a level that people cannot afford basic things, and after for 4 years blaming it on imported inflation. Then finally one day, and you know, it was so interesting, Mr. Speaker, I listened to one member referenced the issue of electricity price in relation to the measures that were taken. And Mr. Speaker, the member said that it took them 4 years. 4 years, he said they couldn't just do something. It took them 4 years to think about what is the best thing to do. And that confirms my point. If it took you 4 years to think about what is best to do after 4 years, and all you came up with was this 2 days VAT free, that's the point I'm making. Something more sustainable should have been presented to the people of this country. But let us talk a little more about the electricity. Because you see, people are not dumb. You came into office, and it was repeated this morning, that the measures that were put in place by the NNP administration, they were removed. So immediately that the current government got into office, the price of electricity went up. Why? Because they removed the measures that the NNP had put in place. Mr. Speaker, the member reminded us this morning of why. And the reason given then and again this morning in this house is that it was costing Grenlec too much. And that Grenlec was in a terrible position, etc., etc., etc. Mr. Speaker, what the member or members are failing to recognize is that the government of Grenada, which means the people of Grenada, owns majority shares in Grenlec. So when you talk about the profiting from Grenlec, as was said before in another place, and that the profits went down, Mr. Speaker, Master Bull and Master Cow, you know, because the profits from Grenlec, the biggest shareholder is the people of the country. So if we decide we're going to forfeit some of that profit, it is the same people, Mr. Speaker. It is the same people. And that is why our policy position was from a point of understanding what was the urgent need of the people of this country. And that was at the time, and still remains, the rising cost in electricity and how do we provide a buffer to the people. Mr. Speaker, reference was made to Project Polaris. And, you know, this administration have a way of not wanting you to raise any concern, not wanting you to speak of anything that is of a concern, not even to the people. And the minute time you raise an issue of concern, it is because you're against the initiative. As a matter of fact, that is how they state it. So we've said repeatedly, we have no problem with the construction of a new hospital. If you ask members on this side, it was a discussion of cabinet in the last administration. But we have taken a policy position to say that we must get priorities right. So if I stand here this afternoon, Mr. Speaker, something must be wrong with me if I am comfortable in 2025 spending $23 million on Project Polaris while basic medication is not accessible in a clinic in this country. Something has to be wrong. And then after you spend $23 million, on top of that, you have an opening sword turning ceremony that costs hundreds of thousands of dollars more. And then on top of that, Mr. Speaker, we are learning, after we did all the grading and all of the, then we may have to consider a change in the actual location. Mr. Speaker, we ought not to be concerned about this. $23 million, and this was 2025. So we do not yet have the figures of what was spent on this project for 2026. Something has to be wrong if a Grenadian is not concerned about this. Something must be wrong. And that doesn't even include, Mr. Speaker, the major concerns of corruption in this project. Mr. Speaker, we are saying concerns does not mean that you are against something. Mr. Speaker, when we speak about minimum wage increase, we have never said, and I challenge somebody on the other side, I challenge you today, bring some evidence where any member of our team said, do not increase minimum wage. Just bring me any evidence that you have. I challenge you that you could never present anything where any person on this side said they're against minimum wage increase. Never. I challenge you, bring it. Come with it. What we are concerned, Mr. Speaker, is the way that some things are done. And we are saying to do certain things without adequate consultation in a manner with which people are prepared. So there are companies, you go ask them. There are some companies that would have had to lay off workers in the process. There are workers who are begging their bosses, and I have facts for these things, Mr. Speaker, begging their bosses, could you continue to pay me my old rate because I don't want to go home? And we are simply saying, you could afford to laugh because you took 150% salary increase in your first few months. So you could laugh. You could laugh at people who lost their jobs over this. You could afford to laugh. This is serious. You could afford to laugh. They don't have the power you have to give themselves an increase of 150%. They don't have that power. So, Mr. Speaker, when we raise the concern, we are saying that the businesses that were already struggling, maybe what could have been done is some kind of approach where support, as was done in other ways, could have been provided to buffer, to protect some of these workers. So if you tell me, Mr. Speaker, that there's no worker in Grenada that did not lose their job after minimum wage was increased, then you're not living in Grenada. And all I'm saying is that this could have been done, but there could have been a way to support a few businesses that were already struggling. There could have been a way so that you could have done your minimum wage increase and reduce the impact, the negative impact in some cases. Mr. Speaker, that is all that we said. Then, Mr. Speaker, reference was made to Hurricane Ivan. Mr. Speaker, you know, one of the things that I love about the building back of homes or houses after Hurricane Ivan is exactly what you just said, that we cannot point them out. Because you see, Mr. Speaker, people love their dignity. And if from a distance, there are people who would have built back homes, houses, after Ivan, and I'm sure their neighbors are still thinking that they personally would have purchased the material. Why would you want to, Mr. Speaker, be able to pinpoint every single house that a government would have built? I mean, you have to be not very confident in yourself. You have to not be very confident in yourself that you want the whole world to be able to identify every single bathroom and toilet the government did. So you want to put it in one color. Every single house the government did in one color. That has to be a lack of confidence in self. You see, Mr. Speaker, We don't have to make up the figures. International record, you go search it, look online, look in the ministry, and the facts are there that post Hurricane Ivan, about 2,000 houses were built. You spoke in glowing terms of the World Bank and IMF. Go check their records and see what their report says about building back after Hurricane Ivan. As a matter of fact, you don't even need anybody's record. You just need to go back and look at a photograph of what it looked like the morning after Hurricane Ivan, and you try to explain to somebody that everybody privately would have built back their homes. Something has to be wrong, Mr. Speaker, that we cannot just admit and accept. Mr. Speaker, very interesting, Mr. Speaker, very interesting. Very interesting that this administration is a lack of confidence, it must be, that you would want to tell us or convince us that post-burial you would have built back more houses already than post-Ivan. No. Mr. Speaker, let's do a check of something, a check of some kind. Because you cannot, Mr. Speaker, compare a record of devastation in Karakou. I mean, come on, just critical thinking. Common sense will tell you you cannot compare the two. It is impossible. We need no figures to substantiate this. We need absolutely no figures. Desperation is something else, you know. Mr. Speaker, we speak of COVID. And we speak about what was not done. So, Speaker, this NNP administration was recognized internationally and locally for what it was able to achieve during the COVID pandemic. Check the records. So when you talk about not being able to complete medical centers, and COVID was mentioned, this was mentioned, that high inflation was mentioned, so many things were mentioned there this morning. The Guelph Polyclinic, Mr. Speaker, that facility was being constructed during the COVID pandemic. The expansion of the wing at the General Hospital, Mr. Speaker, during the COVID pandemic. We didn't make excuses, we just carried on with what had to be done. Mr. Speaker, mention was made, Mr. Speaker, about the farm roads. And all I'll say is that we welcome these roads. And I understand that most of the funds there would be to pay for work that has already started. But Mr. Speaker, my concern, we're in the rainy season. I'm not so sure why the government waited after 4 years to start these work, and there must be an explanation. But I'm pretty concerned about the amount that has been targeted, not just with regards to the farm roads, but construction in the rainy period. So, Mr. Speaker, we ought to be looking at this. And I remember when the previous supplemental budget came to this house, we did flag. In 3 months, you need a miracle to be able to achieve everything there. And so, again, why do we have to wait after 4 years, farmers crying? Imagine some of these roads were never maintained from 2022. Farmers have been raising it, and you don't have to wait for an association to give. That's what was said, you know, and I verified it. Yeah, the list is from the association. You mean after 4 years you waited on a list from an association to decide that you're going to do some farm roads? Mr. Speaker, these things could become very depressing. And then the member for St. Andrew's Southwest made mention, quite a wonderful lecture on economics, that the economy is doing well. And there are signs and indicators of good fiscal management. In other words, don't bother about no deficit. 3 successive years of deficit, that's all right, no problem. And the indicators are current account status, primary balance, overall balance. Mr. Speaker, you know, this is good theoretical stuff for your economics class. Very perfect. But Mr. Speaker, when it comes to the reality that people are facing on the ground, no one cares about current account surplus or status. No one cares about primary balance. Mr. Speaker, when businesses cannot pay their staff, who cares about overall balance and who cares about the percentage of the deficit? No one. Because at the end of the day, the survival of businesses in this country, Mr. Speaker, is a serious concern. Mr. Speaker, when you walk through a town and a business says to you at 1 p.m. that they have not had one sale for the day, they don't care about overall balance and percentage to GDP. They really don't care about these theoretical stuff. What they care about is the survival of their business. And Mr. Speaker, make it worse. When a person walks through the town on a VAT-free shopping day and they cannot buy a sweet, Mr. Speaker, they don't care about current account balance. What they care is how the economy is impacting their pockets. That is what they care about. So when they say the place dead, they don't care about current account balance. And I see the minister smiling. You must have heard them repeatedly saying the place dead. Mr. Speaker, Karakou and Pity Matnik. Mr. Speaker, I heard, and sometimes you try to understand some things, but it's quite challenging. There was a boast, a big boast, about the fact that we spent more than the CRIFT total amount. My God, what does that mean? Mr. Speaker, since when an overspending is automatically a great thing, something to celebrate? Mr. Speaker, when you speak about overspending, it could be anything. It could be wastage, it could be corruption, it could be poor planning, it could be a million and one thing that is responsible for overspending. So, Mr. Speaker, when we look at the millions of dollars that has been allocated for Karakou and Pity Matnik for the Build Back Better program, you have to be living dead not to be concerned about what those figures represent. So nothing is wrong with us, Mr. Speaker, when we ask these questions. And you know what? We are not the only people asking questions. The people of Karakou are asking. The people who gave the monies are also asking. I understand public officers are also asking. So we are not the only one. Mr. Speaker, I understand. And that is why I feel comfortable asking, because we're not alone. I understand millions, Mr. Speaker, was spent without authority. Are we the only one concerned about this? Why speak as if we don't have a right to at least ask, to raise concern? You are not elected to just do whatever you want, when you want, how you want. That's not how it works here. You have a responsibility to account. And we have a responsibility to hold you accountable. So don't try to make us feel that we don't understand our role. We do. So I understand that millions were spent without legal authority. Mr. Speaker, I understand too that millions were spent on things not at all related to the program. So that is why, Mr. Speaker, we asked the questions, hoping that you would be able to give us explanation. Mr. Speaker. So that is why, Mr. Speaker, we asked the questions, hoping that you would be able to give us explanation.

0: that she understands. She understands you. That the government is pending without legal authority. Mr. Speaker, we came to the Parliament of Grenada. We got authorization to spend, which gave the government of Grenada legal authority to spend. None of these members who sit here, Mr. Speaker, goes into the Treasury and demands a payment or writes a check. It goes through the normal protocols. And so, Mr. Speaker, I ask of you to ask this member to kindly withdraw this highly erroneous and vexatious statement. Thank you.
1: Okay.
2: Honorable member,
1: I do not appreciate that the member is trying to put words in my mouth. No, I said, let me go back to what I said. I said I understand millions were spent without legal authority. Now, if you want to ask me a question, then you can do that. But I feel quite comfortable in that statement. I understand that millions were spent without legal authority. I never said what you just said, that the government of Grenada did not have legal authority. So if you wish for me to clarify better, I can do so, Mr. Speaker. Yeah? So maybe you might want to make a trip with me to the Ministry of Carrico and Pitimatnik Affairs. You may want to intervene, and you may want to ask questions as it relates to things that were and practices, Mr. Speaker, on the ground. I'm not speaking about figures from Parliament, Mr. Speaker. That's not what I'm referring to, in case there is need for additional clarity. So yes, I know we met here, we approved a budget. I am talking about the implementation of the program on the ground. Mr. Speaker, that's what I'm talking about. He's talking about Parliament approval, Mr. Speaker.
2: I am puzzled myself.
1: Right, so let me help you have some clarity, Mr. Speaker. The Member of Parliament said that we came to Parliament and there was approval for a budget for housing. I never said anything about this, and I did not wish to say anything about this. I was not speaking about a parliamentary approval. I am speaking about the implementation of the program on the ground. And I'm saying, Mr. Speaker, that there are practices, and if the member is not aware of this, I'll be very surprised, Mr. Speaker. And I probably don't want to go.
3: Mr. Speaker, I stand on a point of order, and the point of order is simple. The member is imputing improper motives. The government cannot spend money that is not authorized.
2: Just hold, Honorable MP. I'm trying to make sense of it. In this Honorable House, we need to be saying what is factual, right? To say, I understand that anybody or somebody spending without authority, without legal authority, has several implications, right? Or except you could say specifically who you are referring to, all right? Because we're debating a budget here. So you tried to explain to me, Honorable Member,
1: yeah,
2: but I still don't understand.
1: Yeah.
2: I think there is some inference
1: here. Mr. Speaker, whenever I speak, I'm very careful with my words and what I'm aware of and what I'm not aware of. Mr. Speaker, if members on the other side are not aware that there was an investigation into matters relating to this program, then they are not being honest, Mr. Speaker. So the same reasons that would have sparked the concerns is the same thing that I am knowledgeable of, that many persons have raised concern about things that are happening. So for you, Mr. Speaker, let me just give an example of what I'm trying to say, because maybe I'm not very good at giving.

0: And I can give several examples. So if there's need for a lot more clarity, let me try, Mr. Speaker, to help us. And I'll give one example. Mr. Speaker, some of the claims that were coming in as it relates to this program. So I'm not speaking about Parliament. I'm not crazy. I'm not speaking about Parliament. Some of the claims that were coming in would have obviously sparked serious concerns about the management of the program. Now, Mr. Speaker, in one case, when I say understand, so if a business person says to you, I'm concerned, I reported it to the ministry, I raised concern, I've not heard anything, an individual, one person, 30-something windows, for example, I'm just using an example. Mr. Speaker, I'm just saying.
1: No, no, no, it was never my intention.
0: Can I finish,
2: MP,
0: Mr. Speaker?
2: MP, just take a seat. I need to listen to the honourable member.
3: Is this a place for hearsay, Mr. Speaker?
2: No. Just have a seat.
4: Come on.
0: Mr. Speaker, and that is why all I said is I understand, and I'm asking the question to the members on the other side, which is, of course, parliamentary and my responsibility, that issues were raised. And I would add, Mr. Speaker, if there is a report, let us bring the report to the House as soon as possible so we understand what really it is. I understand that these issues were raised. There was a look into the project. There's a team that went up to Karakou to look into the project and the concerns that everybody is aware of. And all I'm saying, as I'm asking those questions, these are things that we need to be hearing answers to because they are concerned. And right. Mr. Speaker, I am not sure why the government is so very defensive about this.
2: Honorable MP, let me allow the government business to make his interjection.
5: And this is where we've got to pull it down. It's already 9 o'clock, and I do sorry that we cannot go further. It was just only for 1 hour trying to fill in the space for Simon Says. So this is where I'm gonna say good night. Yeah. And up next we've got Scott the King. Keep it locked, of course, to WeFM Radio. And have yourself a good night. I'm out.
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2: Yo, big up Scott the King, my DJ.
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5: I hear my name called
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6: Now off the road. 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One vice side and vice side don't represent for Scott the King, you know. The bad people that move, yo, Scott the King, tell them move, move, move, move.
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0: Scott the King.
2: That's right, guys. I'm in your company and I'm here with you guys to jumpstart your weekend right here, right now. We're here from 93.3, 93.9, yeah? How was your week thus far? I hope your week was productive and so on, yeah? Especially the school, as yeah, you all are still settling in. Yeah, I know normally for the first week of school, school doesn't normally be in swing, yeah? Still trying to figure out the timetable and, you know, yeah. Well, now we all doing a little revision or actually, doing some advanced work, but I know how it goes, right? We inside your first hour. Once you come to big up to Mitchie, yeah? Hold on till I got here, but my time to burn!

0: our number one, yeah? This is how we actually jumpstart your weekend right here, right now on WeFM Radio 93.3 and 93.9, yeah? Take the button, pick up to all my security guards right now, locked in. Yeah, pick up all the doctors locked in, same way to all the taxi drivers. Yeah, those of you on the JOB still, yeah, doing that graveyard shift, yeah? I know it ain't easy, yeah? Trust me. See that diet work? I feel as he had this one. I feel like I'm almost done doing construction. Trust me, yeah. Well, anyways, we still love it, yeah? Because trust me, every chance I get, every night I get, I'm going to be in your company till midnight, of course, yeah? If you give me a chance, I do. I work the whole night. Shall I give you an ask for excuse in the morning? Yeah? But anyways, man, we're getting ready to take a quick commercial break and then come back with so much more right here on WeFM Radio. We inside our number one. Yeah, when we come back with more vibe, yeah? Stick and stay, we're coming back.
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0: Raise your hand, say if you have no ride. 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

0: trust me, any woman singing that song for me, if any woman ever tried to sing that for me, I have the right song to answer back to them. Listen up.
1: I take my clothes from off the shelf.
0: I didn't know how come Papa didn't make finals with this one. Sexy. I didn't know how come Papa Jerry didn't make the finals. I find this little too short, yeah?

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0: guys, you know what I was thinking? I think I want to bring back the Yacht to Something Nights, yeah? You know that money we used to do at the Yacht to Something Nights? Maybe we just feature some, those artists' songs, yeah? Just back to back. Second one, the fuck all in there, yeah? We're going to do our Yacht to Something Nights again, right? We're going to bring it back. What do you guys think? Let me know. Let me know what y'all think, yeah? Know what y'all think, you know, on that. What's your y'all answer? Yeah. Anyways, guys, we're getting set to take a break. Come back with more right here on We Are From Radio 94.9, guys. We're coming back after these.
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0: way. Clients are cash Monday to Sunday and there are no draws.
1: So what you're saying? No numbers to choose from?
0: Nope.
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0: Nope.
1: And we can play it anytime and any day?
0: Yep. 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

leads me beside the still waters. 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
1: Rejoice in the Lord always, and again I say rejoice. Good morning to Canada, Caracou, Petey Martinique, those of you listening across the beautiful Caribbean and the world. I am Pastor Stanford Simon. It's good to be with you. And I know that there are many of you waking up this morning and heading to the beach. Oh, geez, looking forward to that. And many just relaxing, enjoying the luxury of Grenada. And that's a wonderful thing. The fresh fruits we can get outside, the joy that we have, the peacefulness of our people, the uniqueness of our smile, the welcome spirit that we have as a people. Let us continue to keep that, because that is the beauty of what we have. We may not have the wealth of other countries, but we have peace and tranquility and a uniqueness of the Aldong that brings to light our adventure of making new things, creating new opportunities in the midst of what some may think. We have nothing in Grenada. But trust me, we have everything that the rest of the world want. Peace of mind, happiness. Yeah. I come in just now. Just now could be an hour, half an hour, 2 hours, you know. Coming just now. That you can't get anywhere else, only in Grenada. Good morning to you. I am so thankful that we have this time together. Today I want to just share some great music with you. Our scripture reading, our motivational moment. Thank you again for being with us, and I'm excited to look forward to what we can and help in build capacity. Good morning, everybody. Thank you again for being with me. I'm Pastor Stanford Simon. Listen to this beautiful song as we begin this exciting time of worship on this beautiful morning.

this manner, therefore, pray. Our Father in heaven, hallowed be your name. Your kingdom come, your will be done on earth as it is in heaven. Give us this day our daily bread, and forgive us our debts as we forgive our debtors. And do not lead us into temptation, but deliver us from the evil one. For yours is the kingdom and the power and the glory forever.

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1: I waited patiently for the Lord, and he inclined to me and heard my cry. He also brought me up out of a horrible pit, out of the miry clay, and set my feet upon a rock and established my steps. He has put a new song in my mouth. Praise to our God. Many will see it and fear and will trust in the Lord. Blessed is that man who makes the Lord his trust and does not respect the proud, nor such as turn aside to lies. Many, O Lord, my God, are your wonderful works which you have done, and your thoughts toward us cannot be recounted to you in order. If I would declare and speak of them, they are more than can be numbered. Sacrifice and offering you did not desire. My ears you have opened. Burnt offering and sin offering you did not require. Then I said, behold, I come. In the scroll of the book it is written of me. I delight to do your will, O my God, and your law is within my heart. I have proclaimed the good news of righteousness in the great assembly. Indeed, I do not restrain my lips, O Lord. You yourself know. I have not hidden your righteousness within my heart. I have declared your faithfulness and your salvation. I have not concealed your loving kindness and your truth from the great assembly. Do not withhold your tender mercies from me, O Lord. Let your loving kindness and your truth continually preserve me. For innumerable evils have surrounded me. My iniquities have overtaken me, so that I am not able to look up. They are more than the hairs of my head. Therefore, my heart fails me. Be pleased, O Lord, to deliver me. O Lord, make haste to help me. Let them be ashamed and brought to mutual confusion who seek to destroy my life. Let them be driven backward and brought to dishonor who wish me evil. Let them be confounded because of their shame who say to me, aha, aha. Let all those who seek you rejoice and be glad in you.

say continually, "The Lord be magnified." But I am poor and needy, yet the Lord thinks upon me. You are my help and my deliverer.

my soul. Is it well with your soul? What is happening in your life, with your personal relationship with your Lord and Savior Jesus Christ? There are many who go to church on a Sunday or Saturday, but they do not know Christ. Christ have not been given center stage. He's not given total command of your life. You read your Bible, your prayer, but yet still there are other things that have taken possession of your life, control of your life. You say you're trying, but you're not trying hard enough. You say that you want to surrender to God, but you're not surrendering. Talk is cheap. Action is what means something. Until you're ready to give of yourself totally, without question, allowing God to take control of your life, you can truly sing this song with assurance. It is well with my soul. I can sing it with assurance and the power of God in me and through me. And I know there are thousands of you listening to me can say the same, because you know Christ for a fact. There is no doubt in your mind about your personal salvation and relationship with your Lord and Savior Jesus Christ. I stand amazed by the presence of Jesus of Nazareth and wonder how he could love me, a sinner condemned to hell. Really, he did that for me and for you. And no matter where you are throughout the length and breadth of this beautiful land, no matter who you are, I want you to know that God loves you, despite what others may say about you or to you. Know that God loves you. There is something unique about that special assurance God gives to us. For all have sinned and fall short of the glory of God. I come that you might have life and have it more abundantly. The Lord is my light and my salvation, said the psalmist. Whom shall I fear? And the wicked encamps against me, and no matter what they do, I stand firm in my faith, believing in God, as he truly went on to say in the book of Ecclesiastes. Vanity, vanity, says the preacher. It is all vanity until you learn to totally surrender to God and give him all of your possession, all of your life. You then come to understand the joy, the peace, the awesomeness of God, and the beauty of living. You know, begin to live your life in true excitement and ecstasies of the beauty of God creation, when you have total control of your life. Good morning, Grenada. Good morning to New York. Good morning to Miami. Good morning to England, wherever you are, whatever you're doing. Good morning to China, Shanghai. Good morning to you. Hey, good morning to the folks in Morocco. How are you doing? It is wonderful when we can praise God and give him thanks for the blessings he has bestowed upon us. Hey, God is good. He's an awesome God. No matter what you do and where you are, there is something glorious about a relationship with God. Listen to this beautiful song from Donnie McCulkin.

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1: Money Talk. The reality of our lives are driven by money. In 1 Timothy chapter 6 verse 17 reads, command those who are rich in this present age not to be hearty, nor to trust in uncertain riches, but in the living God. And so many of us put our trust in money. And I know there are many of you who wake up this morning and maybe do not have a cent to buy anything. You cannot pay bus. Don't talk about breakfast or lunch. You're in trouble. Your children, the last bit of sugar, a last bit of rice, last bit of cereal. And within, you feel troubled, bothered by what you face. There are some of you taking your last $5 to play lotto. Or you're going and you dreamed something last night, so you look like you're going and try something with your last $20 you have, hoping that you would make a whoop and you would connect. The reality of it is the Bible have always been clear about how we use our money. I want to point you to the book of Proverbs chapter 22 verse 27. If you lack the means to pay, your very bed will be snatched from under you. That's a word that we all need to think about when we are borrowing money or going into debt. Nothing wrong with that, but we have to be careful about it. Decision about the way we spend our money are a personal matter between us and the Lord, and can be difficult to make. But God hasn't left us without help. He tells us, honor the Lord with your possession. Proverbs chapter 3, verse 9. And you cannot serve both God and money. Matthew chapter 6 verse 24. With such truth in mind, we look further in his word for help to use money wisely. We find this: beware of covetousness. Luke chapter 12 verse 15. Another says, the borrower is servant to the lender. Proverbs chapter 22 verse 7. And in 1 Timothy, we read, be ready to give, willing to share. 1 Timothy chapter 6, verse 18. Money is a big issue in our world today. God, who provides for all our needs, can show us how to use it to bring him honor. And all of us must learn to use money, manage money. And if you do not know how to manage money, you need to find someone to help you to manage whatever little money you have. You see, managing money starts with the little that you have and managing it well. Therefore, you'll be able to manage the big amount. But if you can't manage the small amount, you're asking God for $1 million, but you can't manage $100. Yeah, be mindful. He would help you, but you have to be willing to help yourself. So I want you to think through today as you go about money. How are you managing the money that God has blessed you with, or the resources that he has blessed you with? Have a blessed day. Something to think about.
2: So many people are looking for a way to connect with the supernatural. The question is, which side of the supernatural are they connecting with? Keep listening to the real and living God, Jesus Christ. After all, if you're going to communicate with the supernatural, you might as well speak to the being who is the most powerful of them all.

Sunday party there. Great is thy faithfulness, Lord, on today. He's awesome, isn't he? He's beautiful. Good morning to you who are waking up. Good morning, Mr. Leslie Darby. How are you this morning as you wake up? Good morning to all of the hairdressers across the land. Marlene, good morning to you. How are you doing, my dear? She's a wonderful hairdresser. She operates out of Lara in St. David's. Hey, good morning to all of the persons who are now waking up and you're saying, oh, it's a beautiful day. Well, it is a beautiful day to give God thanks and glory for what he has done. Psalms 30 said these beautiful words, I will exalt you, O Lord, for you have lifted me up and have not let my foe rejoice over me. O Lord, my God, I cry out to you and you hear me. O Lord, you brought my soul up from the grave. You have kept me alive that I should not go down to the pit. Sing praise to the Lord, you saints of his, and give thanks of the remembrance of his holy name. For his anger is but for a moment. His favor is for life. Weeping may endure for a night, but joy comes in the morning. Weeping may endure for the night, but joy comes in the morning. What a beautiful word to say, Lord, I thank you, I praise you, I glorify your name, I honor you. There is none like unto you in all the earth. The heavens declare your glory. My weeping may last for a night, but my joy comes through you in the morning. Father, in the name of Jesus Christ of Nazareth, there are many this morning who just want to receive your joy. They've had a weepful night. They have a night that's full of pain and agony and worrying. Lord, even now they wake up this morning and do not know what to do. Troubled in spirit and mind and body. Oh God, they feel depressed and hurt. But in the name of Jesus Christ of Nazareth, I pray for them. I pray for a special healing. I pray for strength. I pray for clarity of thought in mind. I pray for your provision you would give to them in the name of Jesus. I come against death, Lord. I come against that bitterness of unforgiveness in their life. I declare, God, your word upon them, over their children in the name of Jesus. I declare it over their son and their daughter. I declare it over their business. I declare it over their finances. Oh, Lord, your provision is great. Your body, I pray for a special healing on them in the name of Jesus. Lord, oh God, yes, we may have that pain and agony of the night, God, and we do not know what to do. For weeping, Lord, endure for the night, but Lord, in the name of Jesus, we thank you for joy. We thank you for joy. Hallelujah to the Lamb of God. We ask for a special blessing upon our lives, Lord, today as we go, a special protection over us, because only you can give it, Lord. Let no weapon that form prosper in the name of Jesus. We thank you, we thank you, we thank you, we thank you, we glorify your name. Let your name be praised this morning, Lord, as we give you thanks. You are awesome, God. You are magnificent. You are glorious. Oh, Lord, you are Elohim. You are El Shaddai. You are the lily of the valley. You are that I am that I am. You are the great God who created heaven and the earth. And so we give you praise. We ask for your special blessing over us and our families today as we go. Thank you. Give us a glorious week. Give us an awesome week, God. Give us a week of victory. Give us a week of victory. We have been waiting, God. In the name of Jesus Christ, we ask these things.

is the blood of Jesus Christ. It is my victory. It is your victory. Not a religion. Yeah, not your pastor. No, not your religion. No, it's a personal relationship with our Lord and Savior Jesus Christ. So many persons put the emphasis on what church they attend or what denomination they belongs to. But the reality of God is a personal relationship with Him. Religion cannot save you. A denomination cannot save you. So you could be Baptist, Pentecostal, Berean, Seventh Adventist, Anglican. That do not make you a child of God. It do not put you in a personal relationship with God. What gets you there is you as a person confessing with your mouth, believing in your heart, accepting Jesus Christ as Lord, and following through with baptism. That's the beauty of God's Word. And I know there are many of you out there who have done so, but there are many of you also who have not done so. I challenge you, I encourage you to surrender to God. No matter who you are, He wants the best for you. God's richest blessing as we continue to give God all the praise and glory. Good morning, everybody. God is good. Time to leave the house on a Sunday. And sometimes we worry too much about the clothes we have to put on and we don't think about the why we're coming. It's to worship. Let's take now some music here from Beyoncé. She did this song, quite a powerful song with great meaning.

So many people are looking for a way to connect with the supernatural. The question is, which side of the supernatural are they connecting with? Keep listening to the real and living God, Jesus Christ. After all, if you're going to communicate with the supernatural, you might as well speak to the being who is the most powerful of them all.

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What's about you? And I know there are many of you this morning dancing with me as I'm dancing in the studio here. God is good, I tell you, because I serve a mighty, mighty, mighty, mighty, an awesome God. There is none like unto him in all the earth. The heavens declare his glory. Give him praise and glory this morning, folks. He's awesome. He's awesome. Help somebody today. Reach out and bless somebody today in a little way. Me just giving them an encouraging word. It may be just giving them a lift and maybe buying them lunch. It may be just giving a listening ear. You never know. Little things mean big things for many persons. And today I want to tell you, we serve a mighty, mighty, awesome God who lives in heaven and look down on men and still say, I love you enough to send my son to die for you. So you know what? I have to say, I serve a mighty, a mighty, a mighty, a mighty, a mighty, a mighty, a mighty, a mighty.

0: man, I'm up on my feet, and I'm sure there are those of you dancing in the house, in the bathroom, and those of you dancing in your leg, you better get out of the house and get going. And those of you already on your way to work, and you having fun with me this morning, having fun with you, I'm enjoying every single moment of that. Good morning to all the bus drivers coming from Sadares, those from Guelph, Victoria. Hey, good morning to you, Bolia Boka. Hey, St. David Passy. Good morning, everybody, as you wake up and make it dung. Rashida, good morning to you. Good morning to all the folks who are now waking up in the south of the island. How are you doing? Grenans Valley, get up. Tongue people, get up too late, boy. Too late, I tell you. Country people up long time. Satay's up long time. Moving already on the way. Hey, the fishermen, good morning to you all. The farmers, good morning. Good morning to those who are doing the devotion, you know, finishing, getting ready to go. Good morning to you. Hey, God is good. He's an awesome, mighty. Oh, man, he's just such a magnificent God. And I thank him and praise his name for all he continued to do in my life. God, blessings on you and your family. Do the best you can. Stand in the faith and the mercy and the grace of our Lord and Savior Jesus Christ. Do not give in or give up. Let nobody tell you nothing different. If God save you and sanctify and set you free indeed. Dirty could say what they want about you. If you're in love with God, God already in love with you. And if you're living according to his word, trust me, just by what he may say or do to you, God will make you be victorious. Stand on his word. Stand on his word. Keep doing what he has called you to do. To all the preachers out there who are feeling discouraged this morning, I want to encourage you. Let God's name be praised. Those of you who are the givers, you know, and helpers out there, and persons you have helped, you have done things for, you have gifted, have turned back and bite you, as you say. Don't give in and give up. Keep giving. Keep sharing. You never know. God's blessing is in store for you, man. No matter what they do or say, true, you, God, will provide for you. We serve a mighty, mighty, mighty God. Good morning. Hey, good morning, Margaret Strawn. How are you doing this morning? She's up early. She's up 4 o'clock in the morning. Margaret, what are you doing up this early morning? Good morning, Mr. Strawn. You're good this morning? Hey, good morning. Good morning to all the men. Great day, everybody. Look forward to joining you here tomorrow morning. The same time, we do this all over again right here at the station. God is good, isn't he? He's real good. I'm excited about what God has done in my life. No, they're dream killers out there. They'll do everything possible to destroy you or your dreams. Do not allow them to. Hold your head up, your shoulders up. Go there, do the best you can. Stand in your faith and believe in God. All as you do and go, let the glory of God shine round about you. Be blessed as you go. Send me an email, stanfordsimon01@gmail.com. God is good. Hallelujah to his name. Bye-bye.
1: So many people are looking for a way to connect with the supernatural. The question is, which side of the supernatural are they connecting with? Keep listening to the real and living God, Jesus Christ. After all, if you're going to communicate with the supernatural, you might as well speak to the being who is the most powerful of them all.

Faithful God, today I come into agreement with the prayer of David in Psalm 25. Show me your ways, Lord. Teach me your paths. Guide me in your truth. And lead me where you want me to be. Position me according to your

0: A song like a prayer. It is. As I say good morning to all the proud listeners of the station hearing the sound of my voice, just want to wish you an enjoyable day today. It's the first Friday of month number 9, day number 4. How was the day yesterday? How was your night? You had a great night rest? Some will say yes, some will say no. You dreamt something, right? You're expecting somebody today. Some member of your family will be laid to rest. Some member of your family, a close friend, passed away last night. It's part of the cycle of the world.
1: The right people shall find me.
0: You're on the bus. You're on your way to the place of work.
1: My door shall locate me.
0: You wrote applications upon application and still no response.
1: I shall not walk with the wrong people.
0: Waiting for the job opportunity.
1: Sending me according to his plan.
0: Don't forget to get on your knees and thank God for everything, man. Sometimes what we're asking for, the Most High God sees it in his favor that, you know what, this is not good for you, although you're asking for it, so I will not give it to you. Put a little joy in your life today, just about 7 minutes gone past 7 o'clock. The beautiful faces of Carrie Koo and P.T. Martinick. Welcome. Welcome. The Caribbean, the world, man. This is just another beautiful, gorgeous looking Friday morning. That's right, we above ground, you have life. Be thankful for it. Country Cold Store. 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All making it possible for us this morning again. After this, we take our first commercial break.

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know, we really try to transform your morning into something nice. You know, I mean, something good. Let's look ahead this morning. Let's not stay where we are. Let's look ahead this morning. And as we say, the path ahead. Perhaps there's not a lot you can do right now. And you know that. There's not a lot you can do right now. But I'm quite sure there is something you can do, right? Though you're unable to take a big step, or even a moderate one, my advice to you this morning, take a small one. As you say, a little one. It gets you moving. And that's a whole lot better than doing nothing at all. So instead of worrying or complaining, yeah, we worry and we complain too much, man, about what's wrong. Make an intention and effort to set it right. No matter how tiny that effort might be, it can change your outlook and set you up without positive momentum. Sometimes you have to envision yourself. Just set back. Envision having the unshakable confidence of knowing you're making a difference. Then you know what? You have to bring that confidence into being. In just a few minutes from now, you can be on your way forward. So instead of just wishing you could, do it. You'll know. No, the path ahead is right. It's not behind you. The path ahead is right in front of you. So take whatever step you can, whatever size it may be. And you know what? Don't stop. Just keep going. It will help you out. Sometimes your hands are tied. There's not enough. Not a lot you can do right now. But in spite of all that, there is something you can do. Don't stop. Though you're unable to take a big step right now, or even a moderate one, take a small step. Gets you going, gets you rolling, gets you in motion. And that's a whole lot better. Just sit there and doing nothing at all.

0: 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But still, we gotta get the kids' health on point, also your health on point.
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1: Good morning to the beautiful nation of Grenada. Shaggy, as I've observed as the season starts, well, what we call the campaign season and the close election season starts, we see all kind of bargains and deals being made with people. You know, here in the town of St. George, we see land that was designated to be private land is now promising to the people, look, we could acquire the land and then sell you the land. You know, I think land that is abandoned and people living on it, why doesn't the people being thought about acquiring the land for themselves? If you acquire the land for yourself through the right procedure, the people, does you don't have to pay for it. The court will declare to you. I think that is our knowledge that is being hidden away from the people. So the politician is going in and telling the people, look, I could be your savior. I go acquire it, we go acquire it, and then we go sell you it. So you have to pay for it. Everything is not really free, and everything shouldn't be free. But in this case, I think the people is being tricked, hoodwinked into a kind of thing. Again, land that is declared to be forest land or dangerous place to live. Especially land you talk about over the former black gravel. And we see people are being promised and given letters without a proper investigation. I remember that big gravel and concrete day, sending a letter to government saying that, look, the place is a dangerous place and people, and cease, you know, giving any letters out or anything like that until you have a proper investigation because of the soil. That mountain there is not really a solid mountain. It's just a gravel mountain, and it slides and it slides and it slides when it's ready. We see people being put or given letters, you know, to acquire or to buy the land. I'm saying to poor people and to ordinary people, you know, you get land, you get the opportunity, don't refuse it. But I am saying to the government, for vote, you do anything for vote. You does not tell the people the negative side of the story. You will go in and you will do anything for vote. You will you will sell the people future just for vote today. And I'm saying to us as a people, just be wise, be conscious and be wise. Know what you're doing, and if you get something, you're in need of it, my advice is take it. But be careful. Thank you, Chef.
0: Okay.

0: 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Plead your cause.
1: You're my step soldier.
0: Spread the word. Encourage others to call in too. Right? Morning.
2: Good morning, man. How are you doing?
0: I'm doing well, thanks.
2: Yes, Shabby, what I had covered, man, like the Cocoa Association, this year that, like, they have no meeting at all for the farmers and them. Because we farmers want to know what's going on. Because look now, the cocoa season is coming up, and that's where we just get a lot of produce that's coming up for the Christmas. Like, they don't call it no meeting at all, If they haven't got no money, just come on and tell farmers that, no, I mean, they haven't got no money. Like, they wait until, like, the season picking coming up to come and pick cocoa and sell cocoa wheat for them to tell farmers that they haven't got no money because a couple years that gone with farmers. No, I mean, cocoa session, come on down, have a meeting, no, I mean, we in September month, man. And Shaggy, I'm begging again. Yesterday morning, I went up in my land. They take a break. I call the officer and yesterday. They take up pictures in all the damage and them this company is doing. They take all my bedrooms and these people them know directly it's wrong they're doing. It's wrong they're doing. But when they're going to be back on them, they say like people do them. You check all my plant bed yam, all my yams, and I mean all my fig on them. Know what I mean? Eh? So the police came yesterday and they took off the pictures in all the damage, what the car is doing, and they kindly come inside of the land. You check? Now they start to hide the car, but I have two eyes to see what's going on. And they want war with me, but I will never go in war with them because I know that I'm not living down in Israel, Russia, them places and them. But I'm telling all you, enough is enough. Enough is enough. Today, I bring up the medically, the people who was coming, some to value the damage. You check? Enough is enough. I can't take it again. All my dead yams, all my feed, all my coconut on them. And first thing, when I call your program, you have someone saying, I call you Shaggy program and talk about cow. Buy two. Buy and bring it inside it. All these haters on them, all these enemies on them, okay. All these prideful too much. Is we so what have the world in this kind of a problem now? You check? Because we're too bad money and evilness.
0: Okay, we don't.
2: You know what I mean?
0: All right.
2: Bring, look inside it. Eh? Eh?
0: We want everybody
2: kill
0: to
2: them,
0: live in love, man.
2: Let go, you. Kill them. Kill, let go. I can't take it again. You check? So I'm begging to the officer, please come up this morning again and come and check me. And everything is on my phone and every damage is on the phone.
0: All right.
2: You
0: nice.
2: Check?

0: Mr.
1: It's your program, Plead Your Cause. Go ahead and make your contribution, please. Good morning.
2: Hello, good morning.
1: Hi, good morning.
2: Hi, Shaggy. Good morning to you. I want to make a correction to the people. There's one specific person calling and saying put railing around the tongue. If you have the space, is a good idea. But when you say around the tongue and then you're being specifically talking about on top of Market Hill, like for the people who don't know tongue, I'm a tongue rat. I know every street from Lucas Street to Willis Road to Green Street to Third Street, Church Street, everything. There's no street in Grenada, and I want to tell all you in Grenada, name Market Hill. Please, please don't go and Google no one balling all you didn't know, all you lie. It has no street. Come on, all you operating on that same street, and all you don't know the name. Stop talking about Market Hill. It has no street in Grenada named Market Hill. The name of the hill is Constitutional Hill. Scipio, Kendrick Radix, and Lloyd Noel stand up on top of Constitutional Hill that day, and they call about four of us. We was talking about Market Hill, so we telling them we ain't cost no bad words. They say, no, come. Is all your teacher telling all you that this street is Market Hill? Tell the teacher the lie. Don't follow them. The name of this street is Constitutional Hill. And ask anybody on the kind. I always refer this street as Constitutional Hill. In the middle, they used to call it Cockroach Alley because tourists get to cockroach inside of it. And when they go back, some people just start to call it Cockroach Alley and think, this is Point and Street. So stop calling it Market Hill. That is all I have to say. Thank you.

0: in time. Hello.
1: Pleasant good morning to you, sir, and your listening audience. I want to thank the previous caller for correcting me and enlightening me on the name of Market Hill, Constitutional Hill. So sometimes it's good to talk. You get enlightenment, and I'm thanking for that knowledge. So we know the name of Market Hill now is Constitution, whatever Constitution Street, whatever. Thank you, caller. But I just want to point out quickly, sir, that you know, a few years I've been calling probably other radio station. I didn't know if I called. I can't remember if I called that radio station on this matter. But I saw the cost of the price of land and poor people trying wouldn't be able to buy land in Grenada. I asked the government then. I said, cut up idle land. The other time I say wasteland and somebody call and say there was no wasteland. Well, I made a mistake with that. Idle land. Crown land lying idle. And a lot of people who have private lands just lying idle. You find out what's the intention for this land. Cut them out in quarter acre pieces and lease them at a very reasonable cost to young people. Lease to own. And let it, to young people who want to plant, who want to do agriculture, because there's nothing else. And I said, if you do that, you can have the seasonal farmers work with them and train them to plant up. But they do it in a very cooperative way, where you plant 2 years here, one crop here. You know, you do rotation planting. But the idea is that you create employment for young people. You create food. Even though you become a doctor, a lawyer, whatever big job you have, you still have to eat food. You have to live somewhere. And you have a food, you can't go wrong. You bring in income in the pocket. They remain, take away a lot of idleness off the street. A lot of young men come off the street. The jail population will be reduced, but nicely managed. And then, you know, a lot of young people cannot marry. They cannot settle down. They're all in their parents' house because they don't have a piece of land to do anything, to build a house, because they can't afford. And that was the idea. Now, the officials are saying it. The officials from the Grenada Development Bank are saying it. So I suppose they're going to run and do it. People, insignificant people like me, who don't know nothing, they wouldn't listen to me like that. But the problem is now, there is no way we could run. We cannot just pack up and run to America, Canada, and England easily now to say we could get a big job and live a nice life. So we have to look eternally of what we have here and develop what we have here. Thank you so for giving me the opportunity. You have a blessed weekend, you and your listening audience.
0: You too.

0: morning, Time. You're live. Good morning.
1: Good morning, Shaggy.
0: Hi.
1: I'm just calling because I find sometimes we make contributions, right, and people just fire back on you for no reason whatsoever. Friday, yesterday I make a contribution and I said, you know, what I think about the government and what I think about the country. And this particular woman called back and said about you hypocrite and all this kind of thing. Her experience is not my experience. She's pretty older than me. And her time is not my time. I speak on my time. And for you to come back and say people hypocrite, you must learn to respect people when they speak. You understand? If you want to talk on it and say what your experience and whatever, it's okay. But you don't attack people like that. And that same woman talking about school children, disrespecting her, but she must remember school children are listening to her on the radio. And when you display this kind of thing, what you expect them to do to you? The Bible says, all people may say charity begins at home. And then when you're displaying this kind of attitude on the radio and saying all these kind of things about people, you don't expect for children to respect you. So it's not what you do, it's how you do it, and not how you, what you tell children, how you speak to children respond back to you. So that is why I can see children is not listening and is disrespecting her, because she have no respect for herself. You don't attack people like that. You respect people's opinion. You want to speak on your experience, fine. I have a problem if I said something and you want to say, but you don't come and say you're a little hypocrite and all this. You don't do that, Shaggy. You respect people's opinion. So that is my contribution this morning. I want her to listen and let her to know that she experience is not mine. And if I speak on mine, she should respect me. You know, thank you, Shaggy.
0: Okay, I agree.
2: Oh, no. But now is not the time.
0: I was off yesterday and didn't get a chance to listen to the program. I agree with you. You want to rebut, do it respectively.
2: My God, and let me stand firm.
0: You're alive. Good morning.
3: Good morning today. Shaggy, to whom it may concern, you need to have to watch your language and to be less reckless. Stop ridiculing, belittling, or making derogatory remarks against women. If I hear you correctly, or if my ear is not hearing, my ear is not making tricks on me, the characterization of a female opposition member of parliament or any woman at all as a jamet is highly offensive and insulting, right? If what I hear correctly, you're calling any woman or a female opposition member a jamet, how would you feel if a female member of your family is called somebody that you love a jamet? You are despicable. You're damn out of order. You cannot be calling people like that. This is a perfect example of disrespect to over women, whether it's a parliamentarian or not. Calling the leader of this the leader of this country is in the first name Deacon. That's not being disrespectful. I disrespect the man, or I didn't say anything derogatory about him. Deacon is his name. So, I mean, come on. We include everybody, and begin with myself. We have to be respectful to people, right? But if I hear correctly, calling a female member of opposition and a woman, jamet, come on. And by the way, I also want to say to a certain person, you don't, nobody dictates to me, or nobody can control me, and I stand by my comments that I made on Monday, right? And finally, sure, I want to tell the people, don't forget that tomorrow, the place to go is on the Carnage Plaza for the breakfast, 7 a.m. There will be a breakfast to remember, a special breakfast ready to be served on a plate of love, peace, and happiness with a spoon of hope, a fork of trust, and a glass of care. You can't afford to miss that breakfast tomorrow on the Carnage. So go down and see and be there. And please, if I hear correctly, you have to respect our women. And don't call them all these derogatory names. Look at that jamet. Come on. Would you like somebody to tell your family, call one of your loved ones that name? If I hear correctly, stop it. You're out of honor. Thank you, Shaggy. Have a great day.

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1: Morning, Shaggy.
0: Hi, morning.
1: Shaggy, I just want to big up the biggest, my good partner, the biggest Rasta man in Grenada that I find roti skin, Mr. Caleb.
0: Okay. All right.
1: All right, thank you. Okay. Thank you.

0: Morning time, hello. Good morning.
1: Good morning, Mr. Shaggy Duncan. Good morning, sir.
0: Hi.
1: And good morning to the Grenadian people. Yes, Mr. Shaggy. Yesterday morning, everybody call and they make their contribution. I make my contribution. And when I say, Mr. Duncan, that people are hypocrite, he have a lot of hypocrite people in Grenada. And it's the truth and it's the fact. Mr. Duncan, for all years, I live in Grenada. I see all kind of politicians passing Grenada. And he has some who do good and he has some who do bad. But I say, the reason for calling some people hypocrite under the NNP government, Mr. Duncan, the NNP government did a lot for this country. And he have Grenadians. I could call them, but you say don't call nobody name on the radio. Because they could deal with us for calling the name. I see Grenadians, and I heard Grenadians say that under the NNP government, Michelle and Mary do nothing. The reason for calling them is for it, because I know they lie and they're wicked. And nobody could change my mind for saying yeah, he's wicked people in Grenada. And for what I does for school children in Grenada, whoever calling and talking about me, they don't do half. And even if they are trying their house, they don't do nothing for the children. Because for what I does do for children in this country, they don't do it. The police, to protect and serve are doing more for the children in this country than police officer. So let it take that and cool it. And don't attack me. Don't ever. Because you misuse too small for your foot. All you hypocrite.
0: Okay, today's Friday.
1: All these very hypocrites in Grenada. It's the challenge and Russian members in that time did more for Grenada, Caracol, Pity, Martinique. What are you talking about? And not about children of respect. Children of respect. Children of respect for their own parents. I have children. And they just deal with me. They don't have respect for me too. I don't have nothing to hide. I don't have nothing to I don't have to shame to say that. Children have no respect. I see something yesterday on the terminal. And it's very shameful. I could take pictures and post it for y'all to see. So don't come down on me. That's why I answer back this morning. We hypocrite. Miss Vida Bruno, good morning. And good morning to Miss Vida Bruno. And good morning to Miss Pam. And Miss Clarice Charles. Also to Miss Grace Duncan. Good morning. You are these people that did a lot for me and I appreciate that. And let it take it, take that and cool it this morning. No, good morning, Mr. Duncan. And the rest of Grenada.
0: I said the callers, they are the ones that make the program, and we don't want nobody to attacking them. Right? Make your contribution. You want

0: Hey, St. Joseph Convent, St. George's, just want to inform the registration of the commercial department for the academic year 2026-2027. Okay. Let me take this. Morning.
1: For the academic year 2026-2027.
0: Hello.

0: morning time. Hello. Good morning. Hello.
1: Stop killing us, and it's how we're looking at your start, man. I'm gonna need ya.
0: Time rolls on, just about 6 minutes left.
1: Time to sleep or turn the other cheek. Cause the wicked in a Babylon do ya if you're weak.
0: Morning time. Hello. No problem.
2: Yes, hello.
0: Hi.
2: Is this Shaggy?
0: Yes, it is.
2: Yes, good morning. Am I on air?
0: Yes, you are.
2: All right. Thank you for entertaining my phone call. I'm calling this morning to plead my cause because we have a lost phone, and I'm pleading to the public to help us find it. It was lost in Guelph. We don't want to say that it was stolen. However, it may have been lost on one of the number 5 buses. So we're asking if anybody found it, if they could please either turn it into your radio station or the Guelph police station. We are willing to give a reward for anybody that finds it. And it's an iPhone 14. It's very, people's phones these days are very important to them. And so we're just asking the public to please, if they found it, please turn it in. It's a gift that was given to someone. And at this point in time, it will be very hard to purchase one as a replacement. So if it is found, please return it to the Guelph police station or to your station, and we'll give a reward if it is found. Thank you, Shaggy.
0: You're most welcome.

0: She mentioned, well, someone left a wallet in Chubby's store. That's a little leopard and street guave. Some cash in it.
1: The dance that twists against the walls of Babylon.
0: Morning.
2: Good morning, Shaggy.
0: Hi.
2: Shaggy, I live in Greater for all these years. I mean, I may have to travel and then I get the food, but most of my lifetime, I live in Greater. And I could tell you just what Kami said. A lot of people going around with the politics and talking what the politicians see, and they know for a fact. You know where the Esplanade was? Where the Esplanade was is totally different than where it used to be before. And if that same person, what Kami was talking about, walking a wrong tongue, and if she was young enough or old enough to walk around St. George's and see Grenada was even get wider by building the cruise ship terminal, the fish market, all these places, and they dump, could remember when they dump all the sand and make a piece of land, make Grenada a little wider, instead of 33 square miles, right now it's 34 square miles. So if Kami says, Grenada and hypocrite, because they're saying to me too, Kit Mitchell and them never do anything. And they walk in, even the same parliament with the prime minister, the Honorable Dick Mitchell sit down in. He sit down with in a building where Kit Mitchell tax their money. And he's saying that the prime minister will do nothing. Kit Mitchell will do nothing. So this is not hypocrite. This is totally hypocrite. So when they get when somebody call them hypocrite, they shouldn't have a problem with that because they are hypocrites. That's my contribution.
3: And let me stand firm when the wicked rise.
0: Well, I would say we all see things differently. And I'd be looking at the same thing and two different colors, you know. Good morning.
4: Shaggy, good morning. How are you this morning?
0: I'm well, thanks.
4: Okay, and good morning to Grenada, Carico, and Pity Madnick. Shaggy, I'm listening to the program. Everybody talking about government who do this and government who that. What we vote for government for? Not to do the work of Grenada? Whoever do work, we give them the credit. You understand? And right about now, Shaggy, it's unbecoming. If NMP did, we give them the praise. If NDC do, we give them the praise. So let us not go back and forth with who do this and who do that and who do that. You understand? Shaggy, but the most important thing I want to say this morning, I would like to big up the Prime Minister of Grenada, Honorable Deacon Mitchell, and also Minister Tevin in Carico for the Windward Jetty that have been abandoned so long. I give him praise this morning because he has done exceptionally well. Minister Tevin Andrew, I give you your flowers. I give you your flowers this morning because you have done an extraordinary job for Carico, Grenada, Carico, and Pity Matnick. So I want you to take a bow and continue doing your great work. Like you always say, boots on the ground, and we're going to remain boots on the ground. Thank you, Shaggy. Have a blessed day.
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the best place in the world by far. I love this place. It's like giving you a full glass of milk and then you turn around and kick your dog, man. And this place is so sweet, you will never believe. Go there and enjoy every bit of it. It's nice. You don't even know how tight the shoes is once it's on your feet, all right? If it's not on, you will never know. The lady spoke about iPhone 4. She lost it on the Guelph bus. If anyone found it, as she said, they could give a little reward, you know, but drop it off at the Guelph police station if you possibly can. Or she's asking that, you know, if you're around the area, drop it off at the radio station so she can have her iPhone 14 back. All right, so if you know you found the phone, said that you may forgot it on a bus and somebody picked it up, or you know, please, she asking for it, right? Also, somebody left a wallet or stuff in Chubby's store, right? That's the one opposite Campbell's, right? It's doing off the, you know, the purse or the bag or what? It's still in line inside with some cash, right? So, you can collect it by the goodly lady on the proper identification. Yeah? We asking you please to do that. Well, of course, as Christmas draws closer, the hype continues. And of course, as you know, as election draws closer, everybody, you know, making their own little prediction when it will be. And of course, it's healthy. You know, respect is all that it takes. Now, as a school child, your principal name or your teacher name is Joan. When you go to the school, do you address him as Joan? Morning, Joan. Or good morning, sir. When you go to your workplace, how do you address your boss? His name is John. Hey, John, morning. Or you address him by his surname, Mr. Mark, or Mr. whatever you address him by the surname. Or do you know John is a name? Right? Look in this program here. I don't really big it up. A lot of people, Mr. Duncan, Mr. Duncan, but I just comfortable as being Shaggy. So, you could say Mr. Mitchell, if you want, or just say the Prime Minister. Yeah, well, you're fine, tell me. Huh? You're just putting the handle to the name. When you elevated

when you've been elevated, you elevate to a different, a higher height, a different level. What do you expect? We don't want to stay on the same page, man. What gone? What's to come? We don't know. But if you, at the age of 18, or you're taking your 18 years before the parliament dissolve and what have you, we ask you please to go out there and get registered. You always got to get yourself organized, get yourself registered. If you want to participate in the election, it's up to you. If you don't, it's up to you still. If you want to go and register, it's all up to you. But I'm just saying that, you know, if you want to be part and parcel of the process, you go there and register. Your official birth paper, your passport, and they ask you a couple of questions. Not anything that you cannot answer. This is you. And you're good to go. At the same time, a lot of people, they are checking the list, different political organization. I think we have three known one on Ireland right now. We have the PM. They had a session at the Anglican School, St. John's Anglican School, last night. We have the National Democratic Congress, which is the government right now. And we have the New National Party, which they are the opposition. Okay, they'll be scrutinizing the list. See, there'll be a time when they can query and make adjustments and this is that and everything. That time will come. But of course, for now, a lot of predictions taking place. When will be election? Some people think that next month will be election. Some people say in the month of October. Some people say month end. Some people say November. But of course, those are all, you know, prediction is like going to a football game and you're predicting your team will win the election. Likewise, you know, a lot of people think that, hey, this year is the PM turn, right? When I mean the PM, the political, the movement, right? Yeah, a lot of people, hey, we have a second term again. The NDC, the NMP supporters will say, no, one term again. But this all part of the excitement build up, the build up to it. But just do it respectively. You don't have to go after your neighbor, go after your friend because they support party Y and you don't support party Y and you support party X and you don't support party A, right? But again, we have the games of the National Lotteries Authority and play cash pop. You know, cash pop yesterday. The kickoff pop boy, that was number 4. And of course, you know, we had the lunchtime pop, which was number 10. We had the midrush pop, number 8. You could just write, man, the afterwork pop, 6. Right? Easy game to play, easy to win. And the primetime pop, number 6. Right? Now, play lotto, the lottery. So, hey, we have lotto today and we have super 6 today. Now, the main morning draw for yesterday. Yesterday was what? Today's the 4th. Yesterday was the 3rd. Right? The play we. Wedding boy. That was number 21. Okay? Free play for wedding. 3, 4, 3. That was the pick. 3. And we had a free play for that again. Now the cash 4 was 43.29. And we had another free play for 43.29. Now the midday draw. Right? Fish. Number 2. Free play. They pick 3, 4, 6, 1. And of course, we had a free play for that. The cash 4 was 5, 7, 9, 8, 57, 98. And we had another free play for that. Now, the afternoon draw yesterday. Beautiful woman, man. That's number 30. Beautiful woman. And of course, a free play for beautiful woman. The pick 3 was 8, 1, 1. And free play. Cash 4, 81, 20. And we had another free play for that, right? And the falling was the National Lottery Authority result for yesterday, okay? 11, snake, the evening draw, snake, number 11, right? 7 times, snake boy, 33-0, 33-0. And we had a free play. Now, the cash 4, 94.06. And what we had? Another free play. Right? So, today,
We have Lotto and we have Super 6 today. So try your luck in the game, because you never know, today could be a lucky, your lucky day.

Again, motorists, we ask you please to exercise caution. Take it easy on the nation's road, all right? Just take it easy on the nation's road today. Let me do this. I was telling you that earlier on this morning. The St. Joseph's Convent, that's St. George's, all right? They just want to inform that registration for the commercial department for academic year, which is this year into next year, is currently ongoing and will close today. So today being the final day. So all interested young ladies, listen up. 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
1: All right, that's right. Thank you very much. Just a correction. It's not Chubby's, right? It's Baby Lou's too. The person went in and, you know, forgot their wallet. Got dollars in it, you know. 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Right, because I'm sure you need the money right now. 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

0: Okay, thank you very much. We just about time for the program from the National Water and Sewage Authority, WaterWise, for today, Friday, the 4th of the 9th.
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2: Good morning and welcome to WaterWise, a production of the National Water and Sewage Authority, NAWASA. I am Wendy Chateau. As Grenada prepares to host the 35th Annual Conference and Exhibition of the Caribbean Water and Wastewater Association, CWWA 2026, we have been using WaterWise to take a closer look at the significance of this major regional gathering. On our last program, we began hearing from CWWA 2026 Deputy Conference Chair and General Manager of the Grenada Solid Waste Management Authority, Mr. Lyndon Robinson, during his remarks at the official media launch. Mr. Robinson spoke about the importance of water, sanitation, and waste management to public health and the need for Caribbean countries to work together, share knowledge, and exchange technologies as we confront many of the same challenges. This time, he turns his attention to what he hopes CWWA 2026 will deliver.
3: I would like to endeavor for this conference, the 35th, to be one of the best conferences, to reap the most benefits with regards to the exchange of technologies. The technical presentations and the exhibitions which displayed the emerging technologies and what we do here in Grenada and in the region would be critical. In Grenada, they just concluded G-Cruise project provides a number of avenues for us to be exemplary to the rest of the region and to share our experiences, knowledge, and technologies. At the Grenada Solid Waste Management Authority, we have been transitioning from managing waste to resource recovery and resource management. And we do have a lot to share, and we would continue to share with our neighbors and exchange the technology and the knowledge that we acquired over the years. So I would like to thank everyone from CWWA and all those who make it possible, and to guarantee you that October would be one to remember, and that we are transitioning and providing value for the future for our region.
2: The conference is not simply about bringing professionals from across the Caribbean together in one location. It is about creating an environment where knowledge and experience can be exchanged and where participants can examine technologies and approaches that may help improve the management of water, wastewater, and solid waste across the region. Mr. Robinson specifically highlighted the G-Cruise project as one of the experiences Grenada can bring to the regional conversation. For NAWASA, G-Cruise has been an important part of efforts to strengthen the resilience of Grenada's water sector. Grenada prepares to welcome the region from October 12 to 16, and we will continue taking you inside CWWA 2026, introducing some of the discussions surrounding the conference and examining what they could mean for Grenada's water sector and for you, our customers. That's our program for today. On behalf of the rest of the team at NAWASA, I am Wendy Chateau. Thank you for joining us.
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0: Alrighty, thank you very much. You'll be listening to the program from the National Water and Sewage Authority, WaterWise, for this beautiful looking Monday. Come and Shaggy Friday morning. If everything goes well, we have another one tomorrow, all right? Don't forget Yashua Daycare Center, man, located Church Street and between Church Street and St. Jules Street, going down the street opposite the St. Louis Girls RSC School, all right? St. Joseph, that's St. Louis RSC. And St. Joseph Convent and the Green Gate, all right? 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St. Jules Street in St. George's. More than child care, peace of mind. 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We do this and then we come back.
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0: maybe do not have a cent to buy anything. You cannot pay bus. I don't talk about breakfast or lunch. You're in trouble. Your children, the last bit of sugar, a last bit of rice, last bit of cereal. And within, you feel troubled, bothered by what you face. There are some of you taking your last $5 to play lotto. Or you're going and you dreamed something last night, so you look like you're going and try something with your last $20 you have, hoping that you would make a whoop and you would connect. The reality of it is the Bible have always been clear about how we use our money. I want to point you to the book of Proverbs chapter 22 verse 27. If you lack the means to pay, your very bed will be snatched from under you. That's a word that we all need to think about when we are borrowing money or going into debt. Nothing wrong with that, but we have to be careful about it. Decision about the way we spend our money are a personal matter between us and the Lord, and can be difficult to make. But God hasn't left us without help. He tells us, honor the Lord with your possession. Proverbs chapter 3, verse 9. And you cannot serve both God and money. Matthew chapter 6 verse 24. With such truth in mind, we look forward in his word for help to use money wisely. We find this: beware of covetousness. Luke chapter 12 verse 15. Another says, the borrower is servant to the lender. Proverbs chapter 22 verse 7. And in 1 Timothy we read, be ready to give, willing to share. 1 Timothy chapter 6 verse 18. Money is a big issue in our world today. God, who provides for all our needs, can show us how to use it to bring him honor. And all of us must learn to use money, manage money. And if you do not know how to manage money, you need to find someone to help you to manage whatever little money you have. You see, managing money starts with the little that you have and manage it well. Therefore, you'll be able to manage the big amount. But if you can't manage the small amount, you're asking God for $1 million, but you can't manage $100. Yeah, be mindful. He would help you, but you have to be willing to help yourself. So I want you to think through today as you go about money. How are you managing the money that God has blessed you with, or the resources that he has blessed you with? Have a blessed day. Something to think about.
1: So many people are looking for a way to connect with the supernatural. The question is, which side of the supernatural are they connecting with? Keep listening to the real and living God, Jesus Christ. After all, if you're going to communicate with the supernatural, you might as well speak to the being who is the most powerful of them all.
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And this book is perfect for managers, supervisors, team leaders, aspiring leaders, and anyone preparing for the next leadership role. 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You can also purchase directly from the co-author, Roslyn Douglas. You can email iconleadergnd@gmail.com, or you can WhatsApp the number 538-7789. Are you a dynamic, result-driven leader ready to make a difference right here on this rock, Grenada? Well, the Grenada Food and Nutrition Congress is seeking an experienced and passionate professional to join the team as Chief Executive Officer. If you have the experience, leadership skills, and passion to advance food security, nutrition, public health, and national development, they want to hear from you, all right? Application deadline will be on the 18th of this month. And if you need more information on this opportunity, contact the Grenada Food and Nutrition Council today. The telephone number is 440-2126. Grenada Food and Nutrition Council, leading the way towards a healthier, more food secure Grenada. All right? They're looking for a chief executive officer to join the team. And if you know, you can give them a check out. Well, of course, A-Plus Institute is now registering students for extension classes. And this is for grades 2, 3, 4, 5, and 6, as well as forms 1, 2, 3, and 4. For primary students, preparation includes the minimum competency test, CPA in mathematics, language, science, and social studies, plus reading and writing. Forms 1 to 4 students can benefit from mathematics and English language classes. Now, classes are held Monday to Friday from 3 p.m. at the Green Street, opposite the Green Street Pre-Primary School. Register today, right? Or you can call Mr. Stefan Hippolyte at 404-8161 or 420-6996 for more information. Now, the Ministry of Mental Health, Wellness and Religious Affairs advises the public that effective on Wednesday, coming September the 9th, the psychiatric outpatient clinic for St. Andrew will be temporarily relocated from the Granby Health Center to the Saab Resource and Wellness Center to facilitate refurbishment works. All mental health services will continue without interruption, including consultation, counseling, medication dispensing, and follow-up care. Complimentary transportation by HY26, that's a white Toyota bus, will be available on clinic days between the Grenville Bus Terminal, the Granville Health Center, and the Saab Resource and Wellness Center. However, you can call the ministry, 440-3272 or 423-0706.

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The school hours will be from Monday to Friday from 8:30 in the morning to 1:45 in the p.m. Their dedicated team consists of qualified teachers and degree holders with years of experience committed to your child's success. Safe, supportive, and enriching learning environment where young minds grow and excel. And they're located on Observatory Road in St. George's. You can also call the number 426-996 or 404-8161. I'll get in contact with Mr. Stefan. He put it today, all right? Now, today we ask you to please open your heart and help Devontae Cadeau, who is currently admitted at the General Hospital battling with kidney failure. Devontae's family is urgently seeking financial assistance to help cover his medical expenses and hospital bills, right? If you would like to help, if you'd like to give a contribution, this can be made to Republic Bank. The account number is 2. Again, the account number at Republic Bank is 2-0-0-0-0-0. That's 2 and 5 0s 339-146. The account name is Ermaine Cadeau. All right. Also, the family will be having an Island Run Motorcade tomorrow, Saturday, September the 5th, starting from the Port Highway at 8 o'clock tomorrow morning, going up the western side. Every contribution, man, no matter the amount, can make a difference. All right. So whatever you can give, please, please, please, ask on the family's behalf. Go there, give generously. Whatever you have, 25 cents, 10 cents, 5 cents, a dollar, $100, whatever you can give, man, give Devontae a chance. Okay, you can also call 538-6743. All right, the number again, 538-6743. Today for Devontae, never know, you and I next, and we'll need some form of help, of course. So each one help one. Looking to boost your CXC results? Well, A Plus Institute is now registering students for CXC extension classes for this year into next year academic year. Now, classes are available in mathematics, English language, principles of accounting, principles of business, Spanish, human and social biology, social studies, information technology, and a whole lot more. Classes are conveniently located on Green Street. Again, the number remains the same. It's 404-8161 or 426-996. Someone lost an iPhone 14 on a Guav bus. Anybody found it? You can check us out at the station or drop it at the Guav police station. All right, please.

So if enough anybody celebrating their birthday today or winning an anniversary, I think you can give us a call, right? The number again, it's 437-4933. Please speak loudly, clearly. We have a delayed broadcast, so we're asking you please to keep the volume of the radio down, okay? Make sure you keep the volume of the radio down. We're asking you please to do that. Again, the number is 437-4933. Please speak loudly, clearly, again.

0: Gopal. I hope so. Blessings. Thank you for the opportunity. Everyone else listening here and beyond, blessings. And to SK and the others in the Big Apple. Shirley, well, I guess we're in the Big Apple now, so blessings to you back home. Right. Sky Smith of Plains in St. Patrick, wherever you are, I think 14 away. So, Mommy Alicia and all the others in the Daddy Devon and all the others in the Harley and Smith families, make it special for her. Shanae Sylvan of Conference in St. Andrew, Mommy Alice and Daddy Wendell Smallax, you do thing, you and Shade and all the others. Jodel Williams of Union in St. Andrew, enjoy your day here. Asian, yes, good morning, you go just now. Cindy Matthew of Subic in St. Andrew, wherever, enjoy your day. Kevin Charles of Upper Capital in St. Andrew Petal, you and the brothers and sisters do thing morning. Cadella Henry of Borgard in St. Andrew, so Mommy Corinne and Daddy Derek, and all the brother Darren and the sisters, your daughter, and all the other family members, make it special for Cadella. Today, Rihanna Charles of Marianne in St. George, wherever I enjoy it. Mommy, she want you good. Kenaya Andrew of Permanente in St. David. So all the Mommy, Abby, and all the others in the Bola and Andrew families, and brother Tyke, I think Tyke celebrated earlier too. So Kenaya, enjoy your day, Buff in Canada. Miss Jacqueline Greenage of Champlain, I think in St. David, morning to you. Lots of love from the family members. And Miss Shoma Albert would like to wish you well. Morning, Miss Shoms. Kimon Johnson, a.k.a. Grumpy of Portmada in St. David, wherever you enjoy it. Maureen Wilson of Rivers Lane in Grenville, wherever you are, Miss Maureen. How Miss Wilson, enjoy your day. Anisha Antoine of Resources in St. Mark, so Mommy Kisha and Auntie Janice and the others do things. Jasmine Wright at Orlando in Florida. Lots of love from all the family members in this place, especially Cousin Aliyah. Zariel, you like the grandmother. Zariel, yes. Zariel Samson, a.k.a. Z and Zari of Gross Point in St. Mark. Yes, I know that. Daddy, morning, Mr. Beggs. I know you get the directive already, so yes. Romancia of Hometown in St. Patrick, Mommy Marlene and Daddy Desmond and all the other family members. And make it special, brother, sister, to Dwayne Andrew of Byron, he in Canada. Family members in his place say hi. He tell me, Daddy, come here, hear the boom boom. Shaman Williams, a.k.a. part of Ebgob. State, so Mommy Lydia and Daddy, and Miss Shirley Watson and family, all you do thing. Mr. Bob, good morning to you. Celebrated earlier too, so hope you had a good day. Megan Peter Philip of Grenville in St. Andrew, Mommy Petra and Daddy Wilson saying hi. Winston Roberts of Long Step in St. Patrick, wherever you are, Sheena and Shima and Olive, all you do thing. Miss Joan Holas of Malong in St. Andrew, wherever you are, Miss Joan, hope you enjoy your day today. And your husband, Mr. Ronald, if he's with you too, and your children, grandchildren, all of y'all, link up. Rosemary would like to say hi to you. You know who's Rosemary? Katrina Collier, a.k.a. Maggie in the Big Apple. Mommy, Miss Anne, saying hi and hello. And teacher Minta, your sister, and all the other family members are there too. Mr. Kenny Cyrus of Cemetery Hill in St. George, wherever you are, all the people in the Ministry of Education, and Mommy Gemma Paul, and all the other school, because everybody's saying hi. Keisha Alexander. Keisha Alexander, she was our former press secretary, wherever you are, Keisha Alexander Grant. So, wherever you are, Miss Alexander Grant, enjoy your day. Mary Charles, a.k.a. Pinky, of Mongo Road in Guam. So, Mommy, make it special. I think all the other family members, your father, Mommy, I think it's Glenna, the father, and all the others in the Lewis and whatever families, and Mr. Jade, you're the daddy, link up with Pinky. Jacob Alexis of Florida in St. John, wherever you are, enjoy too. So, all who are celebrating today, enjoy it. I'm happy, I think, 31st wedding anniversary, I think, to Philbert, a.k.a. Pina, and Christine Lewis of Mongay in St. George. So hope the couple enjoy the day, and God bless you with many more years of togetherness. I have some people for tomorrow, please, I'd like to call their name fast. Bethany Charles of Victoria in St. Mark, Wanela Antoine of Brooksville in St. Andrew, so Tisha Kali and Maran, you know, Tamaya Courtney of Dunformley in St. Andrew, Kalisha Henry of Monk Hartman in St. George, Dylan Joseph of Lower Capital in Brooksville, wherever you are. Morning, right, bye-bye. Licia James of Lafayette in St. Andrew, morning, right, Mr. Bergzio and Mazian. Tyler Vincent of St. George, go have escape, so Mommy Talia and the other girl, the Huatu family, all of y'all, and you make it special, Maran, and do thing too. Sharon Simon in Canada, that's my cousin. Hope you enjoy your day tomorrow. Auntie Marina and all the others, all good morning. Roald Lewis, a well-known cricketer. Sally Shapier of Lansapine in St. George, Ohio in Big Apple, Randall Chazosai Bird in Grenville, Jade and Police Officer Judo Abadia, Twin of Grenville in St. Andrew, so give each other the love, all you know, so do thing. Patel Peters of La Porte in St. Andrew, Andy McIntyre, St. Floyd of Lower Capital, Sheshe, good morning. Carolyn Moreno from Italy in St. Patrick, Joy St. Louis of Moya in St. Andrew, the people at the Ministry of Agriculture saying hi to Miss Janice and Joyce, all of them, and all who know you, so enjoy your day tomorrow. I wish you well. Police Officer Anil Paul of Rosehill in St. Patrick, Mr. Val Adams of Brooklyn in the Big Apple, Mr. Roland Bowl of La Porte in St. Andrew, Francis Gilbert of Byland, well-known bus driver of the bus Gilbert, wherever you are tomorrow, and Mr. Pascal Kenneth of Abilene in St. John, Kitisha Francois from the Limestone Garden, so Miss Ladd, so you hear Miss Pascal, so do things. Zion Cherry cut Long Island, and that is in the Big Apple. So Auntie Mona and all you, Helen Chan, all you do things. Curtis Phillips, a.k.a. Peck of Wapitude, Kenny St. Bernard of Marion in St. George, Shadell Peters of Simon Baghdad, to be exact. I think he's that in Grand, and so you know, Granborough, so I wish you well. Dennis Douglas of Richmond in St. George, wherever you are to Nurse Krista Michelin Frame of Pearls, Kelly M. Newton of Upward Tooth, Septimus Peters, the Kelsey of Providence and Brosgrove resides at Telescope, however, Cree Williams of 49th and Joy, Cassandra Joseph of Laddy resides in the Big Apple, Gabriella Fleming, aka Gabri of Latassi St. Patrick, and Malcolm Joe of Rookane in St. David. All of them will celebrate tomorrow, please, Elon. So all who are celebrating, be today tomorrow. Hope you enjoy your day. God bless you with many more family members and difference. Share in the sentiment. Mr. Lillian Walters, blessings. So if you come and blessings to all the others in the WFM family, wherever you are. Shags, thank you very much. Have a nice day. Bye-bye.
1: All right, Mimi, wishing you the same, man. Guess what? We got to do this. We got to take a final commercial break, and then we come back and we lock it down. All right. Stay right there. We're coming back.

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3: Good morning, Donisha. How are you doing? How are you doing, Donisha?
4: Okay.
3: You good?
4: Yes, I'm good.
3: Today's Friday?
4: Yes, today's Friday, the best day in the week.
3: What happened to your voice?
4: Going.
3: Huh?
4: It's going.
3: It's going or it's gone?
4: It's, I don't know if it's gone.
3: Barbecue today?
4: Yes.
3: Lisa's place?
4: Yeah.
3: Lovey in the bar?
4: Yes, so big up Lovey and big up Mommy.
3: All
4: yes,
3: right.
4: They are open today, and guess what? We have fish added to the menu, so you can pass on by today.
3: Yeah?
4: Yeah.
3: Fish on the menu?
4: Yeah.
3: Ah.
4: Yes.
3: That's nice.
4: Yeah. So from 9 a.m. we'll be full swing ahead.
3: Yes, from 9 a.m. That's Friday?
4: Friday, yeah.
3: Yeah.
4: So hope to see you later.
3: Hoping so. Hoping so. All right?
4: Have a good day.
3: Yeah.
4: All right.
3: Folks, don't forget to play the game of the National Lotteries Authority, right? Today could be your lucky day. And don't forget, what number you're playing today? I think I played 26 today. I think I played a foul. Yeah, I'm feeling the foul. So, God bless you, everybody. Take care of yourself, man. Heartfelt thanks to Country Cold Store Court, Grenada Limited, the National Lotteries Authority. And if everything goes well, I'll be bouncing back tomorrow morning. We do this thing all over again, all right? Bye-bye.
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Good morning, Grenada, Carrico, Pitit, Montney. Good morning to the rest of the Caribbean and the rest of the world. Happy Friday to everybody. Thank you guys very much for choosing WeFM Radio. We are grateful for that. And as you know, every Friday we open up the telephone lines and give you an opportunity to call in and request whatever gospel song that you'd like to hear played. You simply have to be furnished already with the name of the song that you'd like. If you also know the name of the singer, then you can provide me with that as well. But you gotta know the singer for a fact, right? You know, the information is so that I can try to find the song. And if you give me incorrect information, then it expands the search and make it harder for me to get the song. And then we're going to waste precious time. You know how limited we are already with time this morning on Friday mornings. So many of you want to call in and request your songs, and I really want to accommodate as many of you as possible. So anything that we can do to minimize wasting of time, then yeah, we'll go for it, right? So make sure that you have the name of the song before you call in. And if you have the singer, for sure, you let me know that as well. I'll also encourage you, since that we have a delayed broadcast, you'll turn the volume of your device down before you call. Or even if you decide not to do that, you call and the device is on. Once the phone starts to ring, you are getting through for a fact, right? Once the phone starts to ring, you're about to get through. So I'll ask you to quickly turn down the volume of your device then. I would not accommodate any calls if I can hear that you are trying to listen to me over the radio, because we have that delayed broadcast and we are going to be going back and forth saying hello, hello, hello, hello, and it's not going to work. So in order not to waste that time, as soon as I realize that you're listening to me over the device, once the call is connected, I'm going to have to disconnect it in the interest of time to allow somebody else to call in. All right? So, simple rules to abide by. You guys have been doing a great job over the last couple of weeks with that. So, I'm pretty sure that we're going to be good. All right? So, the lines are now open. 437-4933. That's the number that you're calling to get through. Let's have a blessed one. So, the lines are now open. 437-4933. That's the number that you're calling to get through.

0: 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You're live on UFM.
1: Good morning, Mikey. What you this morning?
0: I'm good. Good morning. Good morning. How are you doing?
1: Well, not bad, but holding on by the grace of God.
0: That's it. That's it. Hang on. Hang on there.
1: Yeah, we have to. My song this morning is Come Jesus Come.
0: Okay, gotcha.
1: Yeah, thank you.
0: And have a blessed one.
1: Same to you.
0: All right. Not a problem.

0: this morning.
1: Fine as fine can be.
0: Harry Cola, Kentucky.
1: Yeah, fine. You,
0: I miss you. I miss you.
1: You're doing well to me. You miss me?
0: Yeah, I missed you on 41 hour.
1: Yes. Yeah. Well, I'm back.
0: Welcome back.
1: I'm back and in full swing.
0: I want you to... My neighbor, she lost her brother, so for she to be comforting, you know?
1: What's the song?
0: Lost her brother, sudden. Ada, only you. Okay. Only you, Jesus.
1: All right, I can do that for you.
0: All right, thanks.
1: All right, and I hope that your neighbor can find consolation in that
0: song.
1: Yes,
0: you know, because once it's sudden, you know how hard it
1: is. Yes.
0: If he does something but sudden. So
1: yes.
0: That's
1: for
0: my neighbor.
1: My condolences.
0: Yes, thank you.
1: All right.

0: Good morning, you're live on Wii FM.
1: Good morning, Mikey, my favorite guy.
0: Ah, really? Am I now?
1: Yes, long, not now. Since
0: right.
1: you going to school. Since you singing calypso.
0: Uh-huh.
1: Yes, you and my daughter was there. So I'm actually calling you to let you know that I would like you to play the song by Miss Mercy.
0: Mm-hmm.
1: Yes, for me, please. Any song, because I have so much, you know, any song.
0: What you said is the name of the song, the first one, about Mercy?
1: Mercy. Any song.
0: Uh-huh.
1: Yeah, any song.
0: Okay.
1: And you is my favorite guy. Remember that, you and your family.
0: You'll have to, you mind sharing your name? Or maybe
1: my name is Charmaine. I don't know if you remember me. I used to work at McDonald's.
0: Okay, Shami.
1: And your brother used to come and buy lunch for you every time, and I always used to make sure I fix him up.
0: Oh, right.
1: Because when I ask him, I say, make sure it's for your brother too. He says, oh, yeah, because he normally buy fish or saltfish.
0: Yes.
1: So you
0: yes.
1: know what I'm talking about.
0: Yes. Well, Shami, have a blessed morning, all right?
1: You too, my dear.
0: And take care of
1: okay,
0: yourself.
1: Okay, bye-bye. Mm-hmm.

Okay, so you said anyone, right? I chose this one for you. Just to lift your spirit.

Now listen to the words, all right? And remain prayerful. He got all the answers.

0: So my friend, I really hope you enjoy that one. I hope that you find some comfort in that song, all right? It's called Lead Me Lord, if you ever want to listen to it again. Good morning, you're live on WeFM.
1: Good morning, Michael. Happy and blessed Friday to you.
0: Happy and blessed Friday to you too, my friend.
1: Yes, my request is that song by Ziwi Duluga. It's an African song, and the song is a song of hope.
0: Okay, no problem.
1: Yeah, the name of the song, Don't worry about it.
0: I got it. That device in the background there as well, you know? Yeah, that was causing a little bit of confusion there for me hearing myself and that audio loop, right? So I got the song that you were requesting, the Song of Hope.

0: Good morning. You're live on WeFM.
1: Good morning, Michael. And how are you today?
0: I am doing good. How are you?
1: I am good. Thank God for spared life.
0: Yes.
1: Okay, so I'd like to hear is Over and Over Again by Jeff and Sherry Easter.
0: Mm-hmm. All right.
1: And I would like to say congratulations to you and I think Miss Convent.
0: Yes. Well, thank you so much.
1: Okay, all the best and have a blessed weekend.
0: Yes, and have you too. Have a blessed weekend yourself.
1: Thank you, sir.
0: Mm-hmm.

0: over and over again. 437-4933, that's the number that you're calling if you want to get to on the program. Good morning. You're live.
1: Hi, good morning. How are you?
0: I'm good. How are you?
1: I'm fine.
0: Mm-hmm. All right.
1: I'm calling to request a song by Vanessa McIntyre. It's Yen Choose the Lord Today, and I want to dedicate it to my mother, Miss Mary Wickham.
0: Okay, Choose the Lord Today by
1: Vanessa McIntyre Etienne.
0: Okay, all right.
1: Thank you.
0: Not a problem. Take care.

0: right, and that was our very own Vanessa Etienne, and that was a local. I hope you guys realize that something good indeed, right? Good morning, your life.
1: Good morning, Michael.
0: Hi.
1: And how are you this morning?
0: I am doing very good. How about you?
1: I'm all right for the time.
0: All right.
1: The song I like to hear, Do You Know What God Did For Me?
0: Do you know?
1: Okay, I don't know who sings it.
0: Mm-hmm. That's fine. I'll try to find
1: it. You know it, right?
0: I'm not sure yet. I'll try to find it, though.
1: All right. Thank you very much, darling.
0: All right. You too. Have a blessed day.
1: All right.
2: You know, sometimes I just sit and think. Think about where I was and where I am now. And I can't help but shake my head. Because if you only knew the mess I was in, you'd understand why I can't stop thanking him. Do you know what God did for me?

0: Good morning. You're live on WeFM.
1: Good morning.
0: Hi.
1: I'm calling to request a song.
0: Mm-hmm. Go ahead.
1: The name of the song is Breed Up. I call it from Paul Dilama, DK and Guaf. The name of the song is Breed Upon Me, like triple song. Breed Upon My Situation.
0: Okay, so the name of the song is Breed Upon My Situation.
1: Yes.
0: Okay.
1: Yeah.
0: I'll find that for you, all right?
1: Okay then.
0: And take care of the little ones now.
1: Yes.
0: All right, take care. See ya. We'll
1: talk.
0: Well, folks out there in Guelph, good morning to you. And she said she was calling from that daycare. Hope everybody is good in that daycare, all the little ones, listening gospel. That's good.

0: Good morning, your life.
1: Hi, good morning. How you doing?
0: I'm good, thank you.
1: Okay, I'd like to request a song, please. Come, Jesus, come. You'll be waiting so long.
0: All right.
1: Okay, thank you.
0: You're welcome.

0: think we did that song already though. Come Jesus, come. So we're not going to play it in its entirety, you know. Hopefully we can get another request with another message in it.
1: Come Jesus, come. Let the day be.
0: We've got just about 8 or so minutes, and within that time, we'll probably try to see if we can accommodate 2 requests.

0: good morning. You're live. Good morning.
1: When I Fall by Katie Nicole.
0: When I call?
1: When I Fall.
0: Oh, When I Fall. All right, got you.
1: Yes.
0: Okay, no problem.
1: No problem. Mm-hmm. Thank you.
0: You're welcome.

0: Hello.
1: Good morning, your life.
0: Good morning. How are you?
1: I'm great. How are you?
0: I'm good. Mm-hmm. I do hear a song with Jimmy. Any song with Jimmy?
1: All right, no problem.

0: just.
1: So that's it, my friends. That's as far as we'll be able to go with the gospel program for this morning. Thank you so much to everybody for participating. Those of you who called, those of you who sat there, stood there, sing with us, dance with us.

thank you guys for so doing. I have no friend like look forward to it again. I'm looking forward to it again next Friday. Home, then Lord, what will I do? Really nice list of songs this morning. We had a couple of new ones. So I'm hoping that some new callers who probably wasn't able to get you before, and now they were able to. So I'm happy about that. So again, thanks to all of you. Thanks for tuning in to WeFM Radio for the gospel program. And people in the shops and in the bars and in the buses, wherever you are. And you always make sure that you tune into this program, guys. I highly, highly appreciate that. I really do hope that you got something out of it, what you came here for, right? So we are going to take a commercial break. And for me, it is All Inclusive Friday. So you know when we come back on the other side of the break, it's going to be a lot of great music, all right? So stay with us. We'll be back in a while.

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We can make you enjoy today. You can't wait to get back in the truck and get on the road again. 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

I'm your humble servant. 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

Vamos nessa. Will something break my thing? Hey, what could have caused that? All right. We ain't gonna be top. We're not gonna be top. Anyway, yeah, the time now, it is about 25 minutes to 12, and this segment, it is coming to you, compliments SB's International, Mr. SB's. He would not be, he would not be able to make it with us today. You know how it goes sometimes already, you know, busyness take him, you know what I mean? He wants to be here in person, but he is not able to make it today. So, it's just you and me.

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Eastern Caribbean fisheries representatives at a meeting here have come up with strategic plans towards sustainable development of the blue economy and fisheries sector. The Grenada National Cybersecurity Incidents Response Team, CSIRT GND, hits out at the sharing of explicit child sexual abuse material. Grenada panman Brendan Lindsay goes to the great beyond, leaving Comancheros with musical memories. Hospitalized in Florida, St. Kitts Nevis Prime Minister tells his country folk thanks for the love and comfort. World's Meteorological Organization warns of global weather risk with the El Nino phenomenon, which could reach exceptional levels. Grenada's Anderson Peters go into final Diamond League event tomorrow. Details to these stories and more, plus a look at sports and the weather straight ahead. The first segment coming to you in association with Quartz Grenada Limited, Shelter Solutions Incorporated, and Western Union, moving money for better.

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0: And now the details. Ministerial representatives attending the 24th Eastern Caribbean Ministerial Meeting on Fisheries and Sustainable Use of Living Marine Resources, which was held here, have mapped out strategic plans towards the development of the sectors. The meeting ended yesterday with the representatives addressing pandemic-related disruptions, ensuring long-term sustainability of the living marine resources and safeguarding the livelihoods of local fishers. The primary focus of the meeting was finding solutions to regional environmental shocks and maximizing the potential of the blue economy. The delegations evaluated emerging markets and opportunities to develop the regional blue economy securely and sustainably. Key policies were discussed to manage and mitigate coastal environmental issues, climate impacts, and biodiversity shifts threatening regional fisheries. Chairman of the meeting, Ambassador Devon Joseph of Antigua Barbuda, who plays a leading role in Eastern Caribbean marine resources and sustainable fisheries, speaks of the need to manage the ocean wisely so as to effectively obtain the benefits therein, and science has a great part to play.
1: That management must be based on science. The world often presents a false choice. Either conservation with no use or use with no rules. We reject this characterization. The position of small island developing state should always be the middle ground, a position of sustainability and livelihood, a position where healthy ocean and healthy communities go hand in hand together. This is why, as we prepare for international discussions, including discussions at the International Whaling Commission, our policies must be clear. We support the sustainable use of marine resources based on knowledge and science. Management decisions must take into account science and not ideology.
0: As it relates to the fisheries and marine sectors, Joseph says enacting policy in this regard is an important factor, taking livelihoods into account.
1: In developing public policy, we value the role of civil society. Civil society has an important role to provide management advice and to support good governance. However, public policy must be determined by governments based on science and in the interests of the people. That is very, very important, especially in our small development countries. Public policy should not be unduly influenced by narrow agenda. It must reflect the national interest, the regional interest, the long-term interests of sustainability and livelihoods.
0: Ambassador Devon Joseph of Antigua Barbuda. Here in Grenada, the minister responsible for fisheries says the sector is growing rapidly.
2: Fish exports increased from $2 million in 1984 to over $35 million currently. Investments in infrastructure and services in the fisheries sector are now valued at approximately 450 million Eastern Caribbean dollars. The sector provides direct and indirect employment to over 5,000 people, and this represents about 12% of the labor force of our country. Over the past two decades, the number of fishing units in this sector has grown by 64%, from 601 to 990 vessels, while the number of fishers increased by 75%, from 2,600 to 4,525.
0: Minister Andrews sees the ocean as a vital pathway to sustainable prosperity.
2: Fisheries contribute significantly to poverty alleviation, employment, income generation, foreign exchange earnings and savings by supplying an important source of protein and minerals and supporting sustainable livelihoods and social well-being. I have a saying in Grenada that after breast, fish is the best. Nevertheless, we must broaden our horizon with respect to development within the ocean space. For island and coastal nations, the ocean is our food basket, our highway, our climate shield, our cultural inheritance, and one of our greatest pathways to sustainable prosperity.
0: Grenada's Minister for Fisheries, the Blue Economy and Marine Resources, Lennox Andrews. The Grenada National Cybersecurity Incidents Response Team, CSIRT GND, is urging the public to refrain from sharing or publishing sexually explicit videos, particularly those involving children, warning that doing so is punishable by law. This follows the circulation of a video in recent times depicting the sexual abuse of a minor. Authorities say material of this nature is described under Grenadian law as child pornography and is internationally referred to as child sexual abuse material, or CSAM. Member of the Grenada National Cyber Security Incidents Response Team, Kirelli Forsyth, speaks on the issue.
3: We at the CSIRT have learned of the circulation of a video containing sexually explicit images of a minor, and we would like to remind the general public that storing, publishing, or distributing this video is punishable by law under the Electronic Crimes Act of 2013, with a fine of up to $300,000 or 20 years imprisonment. For anyone who has received this video, it is recommended that you do not share or store and to delete the video. However, if you wish to report it to law enforcement as soon as possible, it is important that the evidence is preserved. Well, we at the CSIRT have a mission to remind the public that through awareness campaigns and press releases that sexually explicit images involving a minor of any kind are punishable by law.
0: Forsyth says the distribution of such material can have a serious psychological impact on individuals involved.
3: Well, we at the CSIRT would like to remind the public that in addition to it being punishable by law, the distribution of videos of this kind has a profound psychological impact on anybody that receives it. The impact of the victims, the impact of the ones who receive it, are all severely affected by the publishing and sharing of this video. If you were to receive this video, it is encouraged that you delete the video first and foremost, and then report it or report the user to law enforcement or any other platform that the video would have been shared on.
0: Member of the Grenada National Cybersecurity Incidents Response Team, Kirelli Forsyth. The Anti-Tech Spice Word Festival is set for Grenada October 5th to 9th, 2026, with a week of activities celebrating literature, storytelling, and the island's rich cultural heritage. The festival is being organized by the Grenada Cultural Foundation and directed by David Ambrose. Speaking at the recent media launch of the 2026 Anti-Tech Spicewood Festival, Ambrose mentions a program that will be filled with excitement.
4: This year's festival will take place from October 5th to October 9th in various parts of Grenada and in Carrico as well. The activities are created to ensure that everyone of all ages can participate. So there is something for everybody. The activities are fun, they're entertaining, and they are educational. Anyone can showcase his or her storytelling skills in any genre or medium. So here we talk about poetry, short story, prose, drama, song, video. Nowadays a lot of people tell stories on video, so we want to showcase that as well.
0: Ambrose added that it's not just about books and reading, but the nation's schools will be buzzing with literary activity as authors are set to visit schools throughout the week. Ambrose says British Grenadian author Jacob Ross will also be on the island to facilitate a special masterclass.
4: Every day of the week, authors and poets will be visiting schools across the state to read to and with students of those schools. Instances where authors cannot visit schools, we're inviting schools to the English teachers of those schools to read to and with their students from Grenadian stories in the first instance, or Caribbean stories. So that will happen from Monday to Friday throughout Grenada, Caribbean, and Spanish. On Monday, Tuesday, and Wednesday, the 5th, the 6th, and the 7th, we will be welcoming celebrated Grenadian author, international author, award-winning author, Jacob Ross, and he will be facilitating a master class in fiction writing for authors who are already published. It will be an all-day workshop each day on Monday, October 5th, Tuesday, October 6th, and Wednesday, October 7th. Each day, the focus will be on something different.
0: Director of the Anti-Tech Spicewood Festival 2026, David Ambrose. 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
3: Continuing the luncheon edition, we have information that a Grenada Pan Man has gone to the great beyond. The Grenada Steel Band Association expresses its deep sadness in this regard on the passing of Brendan Lindsay of Comancheros Steel Orchestra. Brendan was said to be a cherished member of the organization, whom many affectionately referred to as the engine room of Cheros. His unwavering commitment, valuable insights, and dedication has left an indelible mark on Comancheros, as well as the wider steel pan community. The Grenada Steel Band Association extends its sincere condolences to the Lindsay family, the Comancheros outfit, the community of St. Paul's, and the entire steel pan fraternity during this period of grief and extreme loss. It calls on the Lindsay family, friends, and fellow panists to find comfort in the memories Brendan left behind and in the impact he made throughout his life. St. Kitts Nevis Prime Minister Dr. Terence Drew, receiving attention at a hospital in Florida upon his bout of ill health, tells his country folk thanks for the outpouring of love and concern. Following a health scare last weekend, Dr. Drew, a medical doctor himself, took urgent action and, on doctor's advice, visited the University Hospital of Martinique, and from there he traveled to Florida yesterday, from where he addressed the citizens of his country.
4: Thank you for your prayers, your messages, your expressions of love and support, and your wishes for my speedy and complete recovery. I must also thank you for the many pieces of medical advice I have received. I cannot promise that I will follow every prescription, but I can certainly appreciate the love and good intentions behind them. As a medical doctor, I know when it is time to practice medicine and when it is time to simply be the patient. After the weekend I just had, I knew the best thing I could do was step back, follow my doctor's orders, and take the rest my body required. Though I certainly miss my regular gym regimen, I am content for now taking it easy. In fact, following my doctor's advice, I went for a gentle walk, and it felt great getting moving once again.
3: Dr. Drew says he's recovering well and issues a warning for individuals to take care of their health.
4: This experience has been a wake-up call for me, and I hope it can also serve as a reminder to each of you that health matters. We must listen when our bodies speak to us. Please take your health seriously. Get your regular checkups. Take the time to rest. And never ignore the warning signs when something does not feel right. I want to express my deepest gratitude to the excellent doctors, caring nurses, and other members of the medical team at the JNF General Hospital for their swift response, care, and professionalism, as well as to the medical professionals who are presently caring for me. I also thank the medical professionals in Martinique, particularly Professor Dabor Rissier, French Embassy, French Ambassador, the U.S. Embassy, the U.S. Chargé d'Affaires, for their quick intervention, as well as the Consulate of the Commonwealth of Dominica in Martinique. I remain in good spirits, getting fully active, fully conscious, and in stable condition as these evaluations continue.
3: St. Kitts and Nevis Prime Minister Dr. Terence Drew speaking there from a Florida hospital after feeling unwell last weekend. deeply concerned to learn of the hospitalization of the Kitishan leader, Dr. Didicus Jules, Director General of the OECS Commission, extended heartfelt wishes to Prime Minister Drew, his family, and the people of St. Kitts Nevis. In his words, "Our thoughts and prayers are with him at this time. We pray for God's healing upon him and for wisdom and strength for the medical team caring for him. May Prime Minister Drew enjoy a swift and full recovery and return soon to good health and service." Further afield, the World Meteorological Organization, WMO, is warning that the current El Nino phenomenon could reach exceptional levels, potentially becoming one of the strongest in decades. WMO Secretary General Celeste Sawolo says the weather pattern could affect economies and communities across multiple sectors. We monitor this report out of Al Jazeera News Agency.
0: Forecasters warn the naturally occurring climate pattern could drive temperatures higher in some parts of the world that will increase the risk of drought, flooding, and extreme heat.
1: El Niño has strengthened and will continue as a very strong event, even exceptionally strong. If this trajectory continues, it may be stronger than anything since our monitoring began. So literally off the charts we have used for the past 4 decades. This El Niño will deliver a major blow to communities, economies, and supply chains across the globe. So many sectors will be affected. Agriculture, trade, fisheries, health, energy, transport, water resources, disaster management, to name but a few.
3: A reminder again that you're tuned into the Luncheon Edition, coming to you in association with Courts Grenada Limited, Shelter Solutions Incorporated, and Western Union, moving money for better.

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And now for a few items on sports. Grenada's ace javelin thrower Anderson Peters goes into his final Diamond League event this Saturday for 2026. It's going to be in Brussels. He says he's proud to line up for the Diamond League final and once again represent Grenada on the international stage. He's focusing on finishing strong and giving everything on the runway. Saturday, 5th September, 8:40 p.m. Belgium time, 2:40 p.m. local time. Grenada remains in position 24 in the new World Netball Rankings. This comes on account of 18 matches played over the period, gaining 593 points with a rating of 49. Top of the table is Australia, followed by New Zealand, England, and Jamaica in fourth spot. In the region, Grenada sits in the fifth spot behind Jamaica in 1, Trinidad and Tobago 2, St. Vincent and the Grenadines 3, and Barbados 4. There'll be a full slate of GFA Premier League football matches down for decision this weekend. 2 on Saturday, 3 on Sunday. Tomorrow, Saturday, Honved FC plays Queen's Park Rangers at the Roy St. John Playing Field in Tantine. And at Lasages, St. David's FC comes up against Sab Spartans. Both matches will begin 7 p.m. On Sunday, SCFL will travel to the All St. George Park in St. Mark to take on Hurricanes. FC Camahon and Hard Rock will meet at the Roy St. John Playing Field. And Paradise FC International will be at home, Progress Park, to take on St. John's Sports. Sunday's matches begin 6 in the evening. Now for a look at the weather, expected to be partly cloudy with a few light isolated showers. Today's maximum temperature 32 degrees Celsius, tonight's minimum 26.5. Wind east northeasterly to east southeasterly at 12 to 22 miles per hour. Sea slight to moderate with waves up to 4 feet in open waters. Tides are currently high and will be low in 15 minutes time and high again 8:30 tonight. Sunset today will be at 15 minutes past 6 and the sun will rise tomorrow morning, that is 4 minutes to 6. Recapping the main points in the luncheon edition, Eastern Caribbean fisheries representatives at a meeting here have come up with strategic plans towards sustainable development of the blue economy and fisheries sector. The Grenada National Cyber Security Incidents Response Team, CSIRT Grenada, hits out at the sharing of explicit child sexual abuse material. Grenada panman Brendan Lindsay goes to the great beyond, leaving Comancheros with musical memories. Hospitalized in Florida, St. Kitts Nevis Prime Minister Dr. Terence Drew tells his country folk thanks for the love and comfort. World's Meteorological Organization, WMO, warns of global weather risk with the El Nino phenomenon, which could reach exceptional levels. Well, Grenada's Anderson Peters on the track again in the Diamond League tomorrow, and that will be in Brussels, Belgium. We wish him all the best. That brings us to the end of the luncheon edition for today, Friday, the 4th day of September 2026. It came to you in association with Courts Grenada Limited, Shelter Solutions Incorporated, and Western Union, moving money for better. The luncheon edition together with sports and the weather. On behalf of all those who made this production possible, as per usual, the entire news team, management and staff of UFM, our technical operator there on the side, I have to say he's a technical operator this time because he's working together with me, yes. Normally he's announcing since 9 o'clock this morning. He's announced on duty and I know that you were very interested with some of the selections that he's been playing. As a matter of fact, he's the man of selections. I always say he's a karaoke man. Yeah. Yes. Well done. Well done, good and faithful servant. Continue. Yeah? I am Selwyn Noel. This is where I take my leave. Do join us again 5:30 this afternoon when we will have a production of the Primetime Edition.

Mr. Noah, thank you very much. I appreciate you and your colleagues for bringing us the news throughout the entire week. The local, the international, the regional, the sports. Thank you guys very much for that. And I'd like to thank our listeners as well for always staying connected to be updated on what's happening. This is the end of my journey with you for this week, folks. I'd like to thank you so much for staying with me throughout your entire week. Really hope that there was something that I said, probably that I did, that might have inspired you, motivated you, helped you to have a better day, a better week, a better life maybe. But I thank you so much for allowing me to be your companion and for serving you. Look forward to doing it again next week, but I hope that you guys enjoy the rest of your afternoon. Enjoy this evening when you're coming from work. I hope that you are safe as well. No road rage. Take your time, all drivers. You know what I mean? Do your part to make sure that we can all see another day. Rest well when tonight comes around, then wake up well tomorrow again. And if you're looking for some place to line tomorrow evening, then you can check us out at the Grenada Yacht Club. The karaoke action happens there on Saturday. Every Saturday, as a matter of fact, you can join us from around 8 o'clock. And let's have a good time. You can bring your friends, bring your family. The doors are open to everyone. It's a family-friendly event. Just give it to me. Yeah. So take good care of yourself. Enjoy your weekend. Be safe. I love you. My name is Michael Hutchins.

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just about 50 minutes after 1 o'clock for today, Friday, the 4th of September. As we set the trend for a great weekend, another day in the 30s, in other words, high temperature. Be mindful of the heat, boy. As we make the clarion call for the senior folks, senior citizens, and the young ones. Good afternoon to you. Plenish yourself with water.

was in dialogue with a particular principal of a particular school in St. George's. Yeah. And he was saying, bro, boy, sometimes the youngsters, they always want a little extra time in truth to go drink the water. And they use their discretion in conversation with the teachers. I'm not sure if that's a policy that is allowed by the Ministry of Education, but maybe that's something they can have a little dialogue with the various schools, the principals and what have you. They usually have the break at a particular time, but maybe they can do so a little earlier than usual, given the high temperatures we are experiencing of late. Yeah, even the senior folks struggling. And it's not easy outside there. And may I hasten to add, boost your immune system, a number of issues surfacing, respiratory issues, hear folks coughing, sneezing, and what have you. Have a conversation with your medical practitioner, your pharmacist. Boost that immune system. Dengue is still around. Keep your surroundings clean. Low breeding grounds for mosquitoes. COVID-19 is also there.

Thank you very much, Michael Hutchison Hutchy. Had a great time. Have a good weekend, bro. Blessings every time. It's one team, one station, one family. By notion, when Foopy's rocking, don't come knocking. You might just be disturbing.

The posse up in Subi's at the area up there. Just received a phone call that they're putting on a part. I go expose all your partner in town, the posse, and I see a part by the road. Stop and ask for food. I like the vibes. And they are pounding we FM, eh? It means a lot. Good afternoon to the folks in Montrich. Snell Hall, good afternoon to you. My crew in Mount Craven, good afternoon to you. Livre La Fortune. Celeste Posse, good afternoon to you. What about my partner, they may reverse Sally?

Special good afternoon to all the taxi operators, the bus operators, drivers, conductors, the owners. Happy Friday to you guys. Yes, I. The brethren just called. Blessings every time. From the number one zone. And I won't go any further because you know the guys on Paul's, the western side, and others, they will say, come on, folks, we do listen as well. 24 minutes on to two. This is Mr.

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Special good afternoon to the folks in Wild Tom, Duquesne, the Crusher, good afternoon to you. Belmont Posse inside St. George, Jean Glee, IP and the crew. All the four turning

Special good afternoon to the folks in St. Mark. The action continues. We talk about small goal football, boys. This coming Saturday. Inside Nonpareil, St. Mark. Close to Miss Monica, eh? Yeah. Good afternoon, Miss Monica. And the rest of the folks, blessings every time. Red Mud will be taking on Waltham Seniors. Yes, I. And that game starts at 6:30. Then you have Waltham Juniors coming up against St. Mark's past players. Good afternoon to all my partners and them again and family. But Charlie, Kalai and the rest of the crew, the McQueen family inside the Crusher. Blessings every time. Nice action, nice action. I'll be there to support you guys. Remember, if you're looking for forwards, I'm available. Poor goalkeeper. They are bad. My good partner, Mr. Obi. My partner in crime. You figure we'll make that team off? All your food. If you see how she starts to whine and she break away. Yes, sir. Good afternoon to my good bro, Mr. David Richards, and the rest of the posse. Yes, I. Lovely football competition this weekend inside Nonpareil. Up by Mr. Rafi and him up there. Mr. Grant, good afternoon to you. Happy Friday. And the Grant family. Yeah. The Gunport family. Blessings every time. Good afternoon to the Barry family as well. Mr. Tony, that's my neighbor boy. Yana and them.

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0: But you, the question is shaky.

27 minutes onto 3 o'clock. My G-O-Y-Y posse, Wab St. John. Good afternoon, good afternoon. Amy, brother. Brother Mia. What's happening? Somebody hear me talking about

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0: Just about time to wrap it up for today, Friday. 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And remember the importance to boost that immune system. 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We have a number of issues surfacing, as I did tell you earlier on. We have COVID. 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
1: I don't know what happened.
0: And as a journey along, try to be nice. 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A simple smile, a simple hello can be the light in the dark world. 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Blessings. 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

It's Real Fridays. It's on the Caribbean Hour. Yeah, yeah, yeah. 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

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Yeah, this one ain't gonna be easy. It brings the energy.

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1: Delight the welcome music when you just landed in Kingston, Jamaica on a private.
0: You see on the flip side at 4 o'clock.
1: Yeah.
0: They're true.
1: Yeah.
2: 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Bang, touch your toe, girlfriend.
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We wrap it up, 15 minutes, we wrap it up right now. When we get back on the inside, we continue the vibes right here on the Nation's number one. We're not going to stay too long on the break, right? Yeah?

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0: 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Let Bob handle them. 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

Eastern Caribbean Fisheries representatives at a meeting here have come up with strategic plans towards sustainable development of the blue economy and fisheries sector. The Grenada National Cybersecurity Incident Response Team, that's CSIRT GND, had sought out the sharing of explicit child sexual abuse material. Grenada Padman Brendan Lindsay's goes to the great beyond, leaving common sharers with musical memories. Trinidad and Tobago and Venezuela seeking to enhance bilateral relations. France announces $1 billion euros in aid for farmers affected by climate hit summer. And in sports, Grenada's Anderson Peters on the Diamond League final circuit, looking for an impactful moment. Details of these stories and more for Friday, 4th September 2026, the Prime Edition of News here at WeFM, guys. Details of these. 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
2: 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Special

0: Ministerial representatives attending the 24th Eastern Caribbean Ministerial Meeting on Fisheries and Sustainable Use of Living Marine Resources, which is held here, have mapped out strategic plans towards the development of the sectors. The meeting ended yesterday with representatives addressing pandemic-related disruptions, ensuring the long-term sustainability of living marine resources and safeguarding the livelihoods of local fishermen. Chairman of the meeting, Ambassador Devon Joseph of Antigua and Barbuda, who plays a leading role in the Eastern Caribbean marine resources and sustainable fisheries, speaks of the need to manage the ocean wisely so as to effectively obtain the benefits therein.
1: That management must be based on science. The world often presents a false choice, either conservation with no use or use with no rules. We reject this characterization. The position of small island developing state should always be the middle ground, a position of sustainability and livelihood, a position where healthy ocean and healthy communities go hand in hand together. This is why, as we prepare for international discussions, including discussions at the International Whaling Commission, our policies must be clear. We support the sustainable use of marine resources based on knowledge and science. Management decisions must take into account science and not ideology.
0: As it relates to the fisheries and marine sectors, Joseph says enacting policies in this regard is an important factor, taking livelihoods into consideration.
1: In developing public policy, we value the role of civil society. Civil society has an important role to provide management advice and to support good governance. However, public policy must be determined by governments based on science and in the interests of the people. That is very, very important, especially in our small development countries. Public policy should not be unduly influenced by narrow agenda. It must reflect the national interest, the regional interest, the long-term interest of sustainability and livelihoods.
0: Ambassador Devon Joseph of Antigua and Barbuda. While Minister for Fisheries, the Blue Economy and Marine Resources, Lennox Andrews, says the sectors here are growing rapidly.
2: Fish exports increased from $2 million in 1984 to over $35 million currently. Investments in infrastructure and services in the fishery sector are now valued at approximately $450 million Eastern Caribbean dollars. The sector provides direct and indirect employment to over 5,000 people, and this represents about 12% of the labor force of our country. Over the past 2 decades, the number of fishing units in this sector has grown by 64%, from 601 to 990 vessels, while the number of fishers increased by 75%, from 2,600 to 4,525.
0: Minister Andrews sees the ocean as a vital pathway to sustainable prosperity.
2: Fisheries contribute significantly to poverty alleviation, employment, income generation, foreign exchange earnings and savings, while supplying an important source of protein and minerals and supporting sustainable livelihoods and social well-being. I have a saying in Grenada that after breast, fish is the best. Nevertheless, we must broaden our horizon with respect to development within the ocean space. For island and coastal nations, the ocean is our food basket, our highway, our climate shield, our cultural inheritance, and one of our greatest pathways to sustainable prosperity.
0: That was Grenada's Minister for Fisheries, the Blue Economy and Marine Resources, Lennox Andrews. The Grenada National Cybersecurity Incident Response Team, CSIRT GND, is urging the public to refrain from sharing or publishing sexually explicit videos, particularly those involving children, warning that doing so is punishable by law. Member of the National Grenada CSIRT, that Cybersecurity Response Team, Karel Forsyth, speaks on the current issue.
3: We at the CSIRT have learned of the circulation of a video containing sexually explicit images of a minor, and we would like to remind the general public that storing, publishing, or distributing this video is punishable by law under the Electronic Crimes Act of 2013, with a fine of up to $300,000 or 20 years imprisonment. For anyone who has received this video, it is recommended that you do not share or store and to delete the video. However, if you wish to report it to law enforcement as soon as possible, it is important that the evidence is preserved. Well, we at the CERT have a mission to remind the public that through awareness campaigns and press releases that sexually explicit images involving a minor of any kind are punishable by law.
0: Foresight says the distribution of such material can have a serious psychological impact on the individuals involved.
3: Well, we at the CERT would like to remind the public that in addition to it being punishable by law, the distribution of videos of this kind has a profound psychological impact on anybody that receives it. The impact of the victims, the impact of the ones who receive it, are all severely affected by the publishing and sharing of this video. If you were to receive this video, it is encouraged that you delete the video first and foremost, and then report it or report the user to law enforcement or any other platform that the video would have been shared on.
0: Member of the Grenada National Cybersecurity Incident Response Team, Kerbel Forsyth. The Anti-Tech Spice World Festival in Grenada is set for October 5 to 9, 2026, with a week of activities celebrating literature, storytelling, and the island's rich cultural heritage. The festival is being organized by the Grenada Cultural Foundation and directed by David Ambrose. Speaking at the recent media launch of the 2026 Anti-Tech Spice World Festival, Ambrose mentioned a program that will be filled with much excitement.
4: This year's festival will take place from October 5th to October 9th in various parts of Grenada and in Carrico as well. The activities are created to ensure that everyone of all ages can participate. So there is something for everybody. The activities are fun, they're entertaining, and they are educational. Anyone can showcase his or her storytelling skills in any genre or medium. So here we talk about poetry, short story, prose, drama, song, video. Nowadays a lot of people tell stories on video, so we're going to showcase that as well.
0: Well, Ambrose added that it's not just about books and reading, but the nation's schools will be buzzing with literary activity, as authors are set to visit schools throughout the week. Ambrose says British-Grenadian author Jacob Ross will also be on the island to facilitate a special masterclass.
4: Every day of the week, authors and poets will be visiting schools across the state to read to and with students of those schools. Instances where authors cannot visit schools, we're inviting schools to the English teachers of those schools to read to and with their students from Grenadian stories in the first instance or Caribbean stories. So that will happen from Monday to Friday throughout Grenada and Caribbean municipality. On Monday, Tuesday, and Wednesday, the 5th, the 6th, and the 7th, we will be welcoming celebrated Canadian author, international author, award-winning author Jacob Ross, and he will be facilitating a masterclass in fiction writing for authors who are already published. It will be an all-day workshop each day on Monday, October 5th, Tuesday, October 6th, and Wednesday, October 7th. Each day, the focus will be on something different.
0: Director of the Anti-Tech Spice World Festival 2026, David Ambrose. We have information that a Grenada Pan Man has gone to the great beyond. The Grenada Steel Band Association expresses its deep sadness in this regard on the passing of Brendan Lindsay of Comanchero Steel Orchestra. Brendan was said to be a cherished member of the organization, whom many affectionately referred to as the engine room of the Cheros. His unwavering commitment, valuable insights, and dedication has left an indelible mark on the Comanchero Steel Orchestra, as well as the wider steel band community. The Grenada Steel Band Association extends its sincere condolences to the Lindsay family, the Comancheros outfit, the community of St. Paul's, and the entire steel band fraternity during this period of grief and extreme loss. It calls on the Lindsay family, friends, and fellow panists to find comfort in the memories Brendan left behind and in the impact he made throughout his life. We have reports that Kellen Alexander, 21 years old and employed of Diego Martin, Trinidad, was charged by police with the offences of possession of firearm, possession of ammunition and two counts of robbery with a violence. The charge was laid against Mr. Alexander following investigation into an incident which took place at Dartmouth St. David on Saturday, 29 August 2026. Mr. Alexander appeared before St. George's Magistrate Court today, Friday, 4th September 2026, and was remanded to His Majesty's prisons. He is scheduled to make his next court appearance on Tuesday, 22nd September 2026, at the St. David's Magistrate Court. While motorists travelling through Vendome and Constantine Junction are being advised of temporary traffic changes as construction begins on a new roundabout there, the Ministry of Infrastructure, in collaboration with the Traffic Department of the RGPF, says the changes take effect today, Friday, September 4, 2026, to facilitate the safe construction of the new roundabout. Under the temporary arrangements, Vendome Public Road would operate as a one-way road, with traffic travelling towards Granatang Eastern Main Road. Motorists travelling from Granatang towards St. George will also face a temporary restriction and must detour left onto Boca Public Road and exit onto Bolio Public Road. Drivers are being urged to plan their routes in advance, follow all traffic signs and directions from police officers, and exercise caution while construction is underway. The authorities are also asking motorists for their patience and cooperation as work progresses to improve the safety and efficiency of the roadways. That's a look at the first segment of news, which came to you compliment Sports Green Limited, Shelter Solutions Incorporated, Western Union Moving Money for Better, and Antillian Group Live Well Financially. 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

0: In the region, TND Ministers of Foreign Affairs and CARICOM Affairs, Sean Sobers, traveled to Venezuela yesterday for a high-level talk aimed at strengthening relations between both countries. We monitor this report out of a TTT news agency.
1: Trinidad and Tobago is using cultural diplomacy to further strengthen relations with neighboring Venezuela as high-level engagements continue in Caracas. Minister of Foreign and CARICOM Affairs Sean Sobers met with and presented official diplomatic gifts to Venezuela's Minister of People's Power for Foreign Affairs and Foreign Trade, Felix Plasencia, during the ongoing discussions between the two countries. The diplomatic exchange goes beyond the presentation of gifts, reflecting an effort to build stronger people-to-people and cultural connections between the two neighboring countries. The engagements in Caracas form part of continued diplomatic discussions between Trinidad and Tobago and Venezuela, with both sides seeking to maintain dialogue and deepen bilateral relations. Through the presentation of items rooted in Trinidad and Tobago's heritage, the delegation also used the opportunity to promote the country's architecture, creative industries, and cocoa products on the international stage.
0: The recent U.S. energy firm multi-billion dollar deals with Venezuela has raised major questions about the country's sovereignty. While U.S. President Donald J. Trump has talked about the agreement on Venezuela's oil reserves as the biggest oil deal in the world history, France 24 Venezuela has this report.
2: The interim president, Delcy Rodriguez, when she was presenting this deal, used those words. The benefits of the deal are endless. Venezuela will maintain ownership and sovereignty over its oil reserves. She also added that there would be revenue of more than $209 billion and that all this investment and technology coming from the United States would help modernize and increase Venezuela's oil production. But the fact is that a lot of people, even in Venezuela, disagree with that assessment of this deal when it comes to the benefits for Venezuela. The opposition, obviously, accusing Rodriguez of basically selling out a fifth of the country's oil reserves, resources, in order to appease the Trump administration and stay in power.
0: On the international scene, France is said to be battling with its hottest summer on record this year, with heat waves, drought, and massive wildfires. The extreme weather has continued into September, with the country's National Weather Service placing five departments on orange alert for several days. Details in this France 24 news agency report.
3: Parched fields, dwindling yields, and a lack of feed for livestock are weighing on France's farmers after a brutally dry and hot summer. Like many others, this corn farmer says he's operating at a loss.
4: I'll barely cover the establishment costs, the inputs. The labor won't be paid for this year, that's for sure.
3: Hoping to ease the burden on struggling farmers, France's agriculture minister announced a plan on Friday to unlock over 1 billion euros of aid to the agriculture sector. But the country's main farmers union estimates the production losses from the summer will exceed 10 billion euros. Meanwhile, French authorities released numbers confirming that the 2026 heat wave was the most severe ever recorded in France. Counting a staggering 53 days of heat wave conditions, with temperatures reaching up to 45 degrees. As well as wildfires of an unprecedented scale that led to the evacuation of over 200,000 people.
0: Listeners, that's a second look at the second segment of news, which came to compliments calls for Unlimited Shelter Solutions Incorporated, Western Union Moving Money for Better, and Antillian Group Live Well Financially. 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

0: In the sporting highlights for today, September 4, Grenada's ace javelin thrower, that's Anderson Peters, goes into his final Diamond League event this Saturday for 2026. It's going to be in Brussels. He says he's proud to line up for the Diamond League final and once again represent Grenada on the international stage. He's focusing on finishing strong and giving everything on the runway. Saturday, 5th September, 8:40 Belgium time and 2:40 Grenada time to tune into the games, guys. While Grenada remains in position 24 in the New World Netball Rankings, this comes on account of 18 matches played over the period, gaining 593 points with a rating of 49. Top of the table is Australia, followed by New Zealand, England and Jamaica in fourth spot. In the region, Grenada sits in the fifth spot behind Jamaica in 1, Trinidad and Tobago 2, St. Vincent and the Grenadines 3, and Barbados in 4. While there will be a full slate of GFA Premier League football matches down for decision this weekend, 2 on Saturday, 3 on Sunday. Tomorrow, Saturday, Hunford FC plays Queen's Park Rangers at the Roy St. John playing field in Tantine. And at Lasages St. David, FC comes up against Saab Spartans. Both matches will begin at 7 p.m. sharp. On Sunday, SCFL, which travels to the Aston George Park in St. Mark to take on Hurricanes. FC Camahon and Hard Rock will meet at the Roy St. John playing field. And Paradise FC International will be at home, Progress Park, to take on St. John Sports. Sunday's matches begin 6 p.m. sharp. And now we look at the weather valid for tonight. It is meant to be partly cloudy with a few light isolated showers. Today's maximum temperature is 32 degrees Celsius. Tonight's minimum 26.5 degrees Celsius. Wind is northeasterly to east southeasterly at 12 to 22 miles per hour. Seas slight to moderate with waves up to 4 feet in open waters. Tides are currently low, will be high 8:30 tonight. Sunset day occurs at 6:15 p.m. Sunrise tomorrow 5:56 a.m. That's a look at the sports and weather report, guys. Let's recap the main points at prime time. Eastern Caribbean Fisheries representatives at a meeting here have came up with a strategic plan towards sustainable development of the blue economy and fisheries sector. The Grenada CSIRT GMD hits out at the sharing of explicit child sexual abuse material. It's against the law, guys. Grenada Pine Man Brendan Lindsay goes to the Greek Beyond, leaving commentaries with musical memories. Trinidad and Tobago and Venezuela seeking to enhance bilateral relations. France announces $1 billion euros in aid for farmers affected by climate hit summer. Terrible summer for them, guys. The sports Grenada's Anderson Peters are very own on the Diamond League final circuit, looking for an impactful moment. All the best to him. Well, that brings us to the end of the prime time edition for today, September 4, 2026, guys. A reminder that news came to your compliments, Course Grenada Limited, Shelter Solutions Incorporated, and Western Union Moving Money for Better. And can't forget Antillian Group, Live Well Financially. Plus sports and the weather. On the technical side of things, we have Selector Muscle. Happy Friday.
1: Yeah. I'm going to go and do it on. I'm doing it tonight.
0: Wishing you a safe and enjoyable weekend, my dear. Guys, I'm Kayla Flavney. I always present to you the prime condition on Wednesdays and Fridays, sometimes on Mondays, always at 5:30 p.m. If you hear me on a midday, that means it's a good day.
1: You catch me.
0: Guys, have a wonderful weekend. Be safe, be kind, guys, and always remember to be grateful for what you have. Take care.
1: And there you are it, folks, the prime time edition of news presented to you by Killer Favani. You know, it's always a pleasure when you do this news thing. Who jealous? Stay in all your place. Anyhow, folks, it's 6 p.m. inside the VFM studios. And that time check comes to you. Compliments to the folks from On The Spot Hardware, Wireman's House, and Ariza Credit Union. Folks, you gotta stay tuned. We're gonna be back shortly. Don't touch it down.

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0: Link up, link up, link up. Entering to the nation's number one, we FM. We're going to take a short break. Remember, this is the final hour with me, Selector Muscle and Selector J. 24 minutes moving after that hour. Yeah, and guess what? We're going to take a short break, pay some bills. When we come back, we wrap up the second half of this final hour. Keep it locked to the nation's number one. Don't touch that dial, yeah?
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Yes, Julie Selector, Master Selector J, right here on the nation's number one. 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

93.9. This is all the time we have with you, myself, Selector J. It's been a pleasure informing you and entertaining you for the last 4 hours, yeah? 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Right here, Free of Fridays, we are Feb. 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Fish and Biz, and we'll be right back.

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2: 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Blazing entertainment. On

first weekend of the month. It's Friday. 4 days already gone. Tomorrow be the fifth. Yes, I. So you know what's happening right now? Of course, we are in the building. Right down till 9 o'clock, of course, we talk about DJ Carl Mitchie. Easy.

0: 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Uniforms? 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Now for the heavy lifting, the book list. 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

0: sides on welcome guests get too comfortable, let Bop handle them. 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

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It's not easy. Very disrespectful, trust me. Very disrespectful. What is going on here? Hold on. I wonder if I can just come and insult that police officer just so. I sure I go and get locked up in it. Go and ring that hand one time and lock and put up the cuff. So because you're a senator, you're disrespecting the police, insulting the police officer. But you should lock your boy. You should lock up, set an example, and let it fire you. You should have locked you up, corporal. You're too damn disrespectful. Yeah. Is it with the car yourself? Because you're a senator, you figure you can just tell people, that, well, as a matter of fact, it's that one up so, the one in Kaiku too, he calls them police too. The one so again right there, that's six of them people. Jet! Lord, what class is this, huh? 20 minutes before 8 o'clock. Mr. Mochuna, you seen? Yeah, but hold on, look it. What is the color he had? The orange and white? Orange, white, and black. That's what you're wearing there? You lie. That's what you're wearing there? What he had, Mac? Watch it and see. Take the headphone. I see it orange, white, and black. He's DPM now? Huh? Aye. He's DPM now? Brother? Brother Eton?

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